0: Quiet. This is Dawn from New Haven. I am WYBC.
1: Yo, C. Yo, we need to get out and do something, man. Got all these hot cars and hot cribs. Ain't got nobody to share it with, baby. You know what I mean? Let's go.

0: 94.3 WYBC, the rhythm of the city. Now in music news, Drake released three surprise albums that dropped on Friday at midnight, led by his highly anticipated album Iceman, along with two additional projects. Now what's buzzing is Drake mentioned New Haven in his song Fort Worth, saying, "I'm getting booked in Little Rock, Arkansas, New Haven, Connecticut, and places where they probably still fly Confederate." That doesn't sound too flattering. What do you make of this? New Haven officials have declined to comment on the song, but I will keep you posted if they do. On the way, I have a classic from the Gap Band.
1: It's Dee Dee in the morning, and if you miss the show...
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0: Don't you go black?
1: All right, see? 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Your credit messed up.
2: Oh, God.
0: Okay.
1: Real tears right now.
2: Big facts. Big facts. 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
3: Yeah.
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0: Aaron Hall on 94.3 WIBC, The Rhythm of the City. 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

0: 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Now, according to a recent study, people who frequently use emojis while texting tend to show higher emotional intelligence and stronger ability to understand people's feelings. The study surveyed 320 adults and find that emoji users were more expressive and emotionally aware and connected in conversations. They say emojis can help communicate tone, emotion, and personality more clearly in digital communication. So those smiley faces and hearts might not be so annoying after all. On the way, I have Beyonce.
1: It's Didi in the morning, and if you missed the show...
2: Oh, you got lost in the sauce.
3: Cut it out.
1: I love when people say that.
4: Lost in the sauce?
1: Yeah, I love that. I love that, the way I like people say, you know, my name is Bennett, I ain't in. I feel like Bill Bennett.
4: Right.
1: My stepfather, Bill Bennett.
4: I'm from the West and I ain't in this mess.
1: There it is. I like that one too. Once you go black.
4: All right, see? Yeah, see? Your credit messed up.
1: Oh, God. Okay.
4: Real tears right now. Big facts. Big facts. Now, look, man, Tuesday on the show, we

0: to a great discussion about it on Cruising the Streets, and it was strictly ladies.
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1: 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We are the Rhythm of the City, 94.3 WYBC in the community, 24/7, 365.
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0: A classic from Teddy Pendergrass on 94.3 WYBC, The Rhythm of the City. Welcome to Late Night Rhythms with DJ Platinum. That song we just played by Teddy P, Close the Door. Right now, that's what I want you to do. Close the door, dim the lights down low, light a candle, and get comfortable. For the next 2 hours, we're going to relax to some of your favorite R&B slow jams. So let's dive right in, starting with Lauryn Hill right after this.
1: It's Dee Dee in the morning, and if you missed the show...
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3: Cut it out.
1: I love when people say that.
4: Lost in the sauce?
1: Yeah, I love that. I love that, the way I like people say, you know, my name is Bennett, I ain't in. I'm like, Bill Bennett?
4: Right.
1: My stepfather, Bill Bennett?
4: I'm from the West, and I ain't in this mess.
1: There it is. I like that one, too. Once you go black...
4: All right, see? Yeah, see? Your credit messed up.
1: Oh, God. Okay.
4: Real tears right now. Big facts. Big facts. Now, look, man, Tuesday on the show...

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0: 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The grand prize winner will be announced on Monday, June 22nd during DD in the Morning. Coming up, I have Jasmine Sullivan.
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0: Lamone on 94.3 WYBC, the rhythm of the city. It is Late Night Rhythms. Now check this out. The all-white party of the season goes down on Saturday, June 13th. Mike Blizzy's old school all-white affair is where you need to be. 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Up next, I have Michelet.
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0: you go black.
1: 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See? 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See? 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
2: Oh, God.
0: Okay.
1: Real tears right now. Big facts. Big facts. Now, look, man, Tuesday on the show, we have a really dope discussion going on because we're talking about something you know a lot about, relationships and trust.
3: Yeah.
4: 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And those Drake albums got the streets talking. And I got into a great discussion about it on Cruising the Streets, and it was Strictly Ladies.
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0: taking you back to 2003, Alicia Keys, If I Ain't Got You, on Late Night Rhythms, 94.3 WYBC, the rhythm of the city. It is almost midnight, so you know what that means. We have reached the end of our evening together. I enjoyed myself with you for the last 5 hours, giving you that great R&B and a little news and entertainment as well. 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Your night of R&B continues right here on 94.3 WYBC, the rhythm of the city. Good night. 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
1: Okay. Now keep in mind that I'm an artist and I'm sensitive about my shit. So y'all be nice about it. All right. Sisters, how y'all feel? Brothers, y'all all right? 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

Let's get the party started. 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That's when I knew that your heart was scarring. Friends to lovers need a part to star in. Like, wait, babe, let me

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1: 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Me tell them say I'm dirty, yeah. 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

0: Daryl Huckabee from DD in the Morning, here to tell you that the best way to jumpstart your day is with us. 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And DD will keep you on top of everything in the entertainment industry with the hot topics. 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Then you got comedian JJ Williamson along with Jay Cruz and Trey G to provide all the fun and laughter. That makes for the best recipe to start your day. Isn't that right, Didi?
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WYBC. In 1976, out of the Bay Area, there was a song that was recorded by the father of contemporary gospel music, the legendary Edwin Hawkins. You see, it's one of my favorite songs, so I've asked my devotion family and some of my friends to help me pay tribute to the man that paved the way. So, Edwin, this is to you.

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3: On 95, there's construction northbound from exit 53 to exit 55. There's road work going on 91 northbound from exit 16 to exit 18. Metro North is on or close with your New Haven traffic. I'm John Lynch.
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0: and welcome to the show. Hi, it's Dee Dee in the morning. It is Tuesday, May 19th. Well, hi, J. Cruz is here.
1: I'm not.
0: Yeah, you are. Trey G and comedian J.J. Williamson. On this Tuesday, it is Malcolm X Day.
2: Hey, shout out, Malcolm. There's a really good documentary on social media. I forget the name of it. I think it's The Assassination of Malcolm X. Mm-hmm. It's on Netflix, actually, and it's really good.
0: Okay.
2: It's really good.
0: I may have to watch that. You know, I was home recently, you know, Killeen, Copper's Cove area, and then I could not believe this. There is a new MLK drive that I hadn't seen.
2: Oh, really?
0: Yep, and there's an RG3 way there.
2: Really?
0: In Copper's Cove, Texas, because he went to Copper's Cove High School. And so when you turn to make a left to go into the Walmart, it's RG3 way.
2: Oh, wow.
0: I promise y'all.
2: Okay, shout out RG3.
0: Right? I'm waiting on me a street then, damn.
3: It's going to be long.
2: It's going to be an alley.
0: It sure is. Hey, it's Plant Something Day. That's what today is, Plant
2: okay.
0: Something.
2: Okay.
0: Celebrate your elected officials day.
3: Celebrate them.
0: Mm-hmm.
2: What have they done for us lately, though?
0: Yeah, you ain't lying.
2: Yeah, let's see if they deserve to be celebrated.
0: Right? All they've done, we've watched is we have to sit up here and lie about certain things and act like we didn't know that there was an Epstein file.
2: Right.
0: Act like Iran ain't sending over videos telling us that we're getting lied to.
2: Yeah. We gotta make you prove that celebration.
0: We could talk about the fact that gas, they ain't helped us with gas. Unemployment is bad.
2: The files.
0: Everything. All right, let's move on. It's National Barber Mental Health Awareness Day.
1: For barbers?
0: Mm-hmm.
2: Shout out to the barbers.
1: Or the mental health they provide with good haircuts, either way. Okay.
0: No, they say that barbers now are becoming almost like therapists.
1: Right, because they sit there and listen to us or just watch us sleep.
0: Barbers and hairstylists are becoming your new therapists.
2: So. Right. That's true.
0: Hey, let's celebrate birthdays, y'all. Here we go. Happy birthday goes out to the basketball player, Kevin Garnett.
4: KG. The Big Ticket.
0: Yep, Kevin Garnett.
4: The Big Ticket.
0: Celebrating a birthday. Rapper Yo Gotti is celebrating a birthday.
1: The legend.
0: And the pop singer Grace Jones celebrating a birthday.
2: My barber, baby.
0: Who was made famous in, everybody knew, what was it? Boomerang. The movie Boomerang.
4: Yes. Grace Jones. Strange.
0: Yeah, she was Strange.
4: She was Strange.
0: All right. Hey, listen, we kicked the show off with early morning memes. Mine is real simple. Mine just says this. I hate when people give generic advice like, take it one day at a time.
1: Because
0: you'd be like, well, what else am I going to do? Skip Tuesday? Can I?
1: Right.
0: What do you mean, take one day? I mean, what else can I do? Like, what? Okay. Sorry.
1: God.
0: That's
1: real.
0: All right.
1: That's a meme. I'm a dad. If you're a dad and you need a joke, I got a dad joke. Feel free to use it.
2: Here we go.
1: Hey, y'all. Have y'all ever seen an Apple store being robbed?
0: No.
1: Have you? Have you ever seen it?
0: Y'all? I haven't seen it.
1: Well, apparently, you've been an eyewitness.
2: I get it.
0: Oh.
2: No.
0: And guess what? I don't like that one.
2: I hate it.
1: Do better.
0: Yeah, really.
4: I passed the tray.
0: I like that.
2: All right, here we go. I got one. Mine says, my car just be swallowing gas. You got to chew it first, baby. You got to chew it first. Car just be swallowing gas.
0: Hell, come on, JJ.
4: All right, here we go. I see why people be going back to their ex. Hell, everybody be lying. Might as well go back to the one that you familiar with.
2: Facts.
4: Yeah.
0: No,
4: I was
0: going
4: with that lie you familiar with.
0: I like it. Facts. That's how we kick the show off with early morning memes. Coming up this morning on the show, J. Cruz is sharing his conversation about the Drake album that he got into while cruising the streets.
2: Oh.
0: Plus our dope discussion today when it comes to a relationship. Do you go in trusting or what?
1: Come on.
0: We'll get into that. Plus we got more money for you inside our $1,000 minute game. But get ready though, everybody. It's getting ready to be a great day on this Tuesday. Here we go. It's Dee Dee in the morning.
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6: On 95, there's construction northbound from exit 53 to exit 55. There's roadwork going on 91 northbound from exit 16 to exit 18. Metro North is on or close with your New Haven traffic. I'm John Lynch.
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0: We have to have a conversation about Drake and the three albums he dropped. Soulja Boy told us it wasn't nothing that he did three albums a long time ago.
1: Yeah,
0: I just want everybody to know.
1: Yeah.
0: Did you see that, Trey? I know y'all saw it. Okay.
1: I did.
0: All right. Well, anyways, I want you to know I did listen to Drake's three albums.
2: Okay.
0: My favorite one is the one with the mama's face on it.
2: I believe that's Maid of Honor.
0: Maid of Honor. That's my favorite. I like Maid of Honor.
2: Yeah.
0: Okay. So anyway, go ahead.
2: That's your favorite?
0: That's my favorite.
2: Oh, wow. That's interesting. Okay. Well, so my favorite was Iceman.
0: Mm-hmm.
2: Now, I did listen to all three of them over the weekend as well. So I wanted to bring it to you guys and kind of give y'all my nominations, for different tracks on the album.
0: Okay.
2: Right? Okay. So for example, this first song is The Most Shots Fired. Now, he mentioned a couple rappers, in this particular song, including Jay.

0: Now that was called "Make Them Pay."
1: Okay,
0: that's one. That's one track.
2: I like that song too.
0: And he really is spitting on the album.
2: Yeah, he is.
3: Who was he taking shots at anybody there?
0: Hov.
3: Oh, I didn't get that one.
0: Jay-Z, he said, y'all run the Hov and ask for opinions. Oh. My guys, we don't do that.
3: Okay.
0: We don't move like that when it comes to Jay-Z.
4: Yeah, we're not asking him for.
0: Absolutely not. Mm-hmm. Him and Jay-Z have had like a really storied history with each other. There's another part on the song, basically, where it just really showcases his lyrical ability. Check this out. Yeah.

0: Ooh, now
1: YMCA.
0: YMCA, Young Money, California. He did say that Young Money may have a show that they do in California. So Kendrick Lamar might be interested to hear that bar. Mm. He also mentioned your boy in that bar, DD, Jalen Hurts. Okay. Philly Eagles, Jalen Hurts.
2: Yeah, they make him hurt.
0: Yeah. Drake actually had, he had something personal on this album.
1: He did.
0: There's another song on there. I know DD was looking for kind of like an up tempo song. Yeah. This has a little bit of an up tempo to it. It's called Shebang. Now, this is probably the best song off the album.

0: Don't. 40, what's up, shebang? All of my ops, they dance.
1: Now you can hear the Migo ad libs in the background. They are not on the song, but they are ad libbing throughout.
2: I thought he was actually in the studio with him when I was listening.
1: My God. Shout out to Takeoff too, because he actually

0: That's what I was looking for. I was looking for them kind of hits from Drake.
1: Stop playing.
0: That's what I was looking for. I was like, those are the ones.
1: Stop playing. Now, speaking of hits, I will say it did get a little ratchet on one of the albums. Sexy Red popped up.
0: I like that one, too.
1: Sexy Red popped up more than once.
2: They best friends.
1: Yeah,
0: loved it.
1: She popped up more than once on the album. This one is called Cheetah Print. And she, you might remember the song that this samples. Check this out.

0: When I heard that one, I loved it. Like I said, those are the two that you just those were what I was looking for from him.
1: Right.
0: This is what's going to take it where everybody goes, yeah, everybody's dancing, everybody's listening. Right. That's what we, you know,
1: back
0: some of us
1: charts.
0: Who didn't care about it, when we care about the beef, but we really wanted some hits.
2: We want some hits. Yeah. We want some hits. Right. I think that's his formula. That's the best way for him to win as well. Mm-hmm. But I honestly, overall, I did like the Iceman album. The other two albums, I went as big a fan of.
0: See, you liked the Iceman because he was going for taking the shots at everybody.
2: I like Iceman because he was spitting. People missed it. People missed it.
3: But I think he's the victim in this whole situation.
2: I won't say
3: I actually do, Trey. I think he's telling the truth in every single song. They have been against him from the beginning. All he did was help people. He's a
0: Well, I'll just say this. I see how it broke records and everything else, though, because it really is. I liked it. I liked the whole thing. All right, y'all. Thank you for that, Trey.
2: No problem.
0: It's Didi in the morning.
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5: On 95, there's construction northbound from exit 53 to exit 55. There's road work going on 91 northbound from exit 16 to exit 18. Metro North is on or close with your New Haven traffic. I'm John Lynch.
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0: Good morning, Didi, and the morning, guys. We got to have a conversation. JJ says he's figured out some funny things that we all do when we break up with
1: when
0: someone.
1: When you break up, and when you've been in a long relationship, man, for some years, man, you think it's she the one or he the one, but then things go south. You break up, and man, you be trying your best to let them know, I ain't studying you no more. I ain't studying you. So, man, I came up with a list of some funny things you can do when you break up.
0: Okay.
1: Here's one. You unfollow them immediately. You're going to unfollow their ass immediately.
0: Yeah.
1: But now, look, you unfollow their ass, but look, you go to somebody else's account to keep watching them, though.
2: You make a fake one,
1: or you go to your family or your cousin's page.
0: Then what's the point?
1: Yeah, what's the point? For real.
0: Unfollowing.
1: Yeah, you just unfollow them. You be like, man, I still want to look at you, though. I want to look at you. Look here. You act like you love being single. You start hanging out more, you know, you posting pictures. I'm by myself. I'm all about team me. But as soon as you put the phone down, you crying. You lonely. You miss them bad. Man, here you go. You go to the gym more now. Posting selfies, I'm working on me.
0: Okay.
1: I'm trying to get my life together.
0: Ain't that always the case? As soon as you break up with somebody, you in the gym trying to prove to them what they lost. But you're like, but you didn't look like that when we were together. You didn't go to the gym when we were together.
2: You didn't take Ozempic when I was with you.
1: Right. Now you want to post when we was at Popeyes and everything together, but now you're in the gym.
3: Shut up.
1: Again, these are just some funny things you can do when you break up. For some reason, you start laughing extra hard in public.
3: Oh, God.
1: In public. Everything funny as hell.
2: That's
1: you
2: life.
1: Slapping your thigh, you crying, you running around like you just really in a great-ass mood. But as soon as you go home, you like, damn, man, I sure miss her.
3: Crying.
1: I sure miss her.
3: Here's a t-shirt. Damn.
1: All right, here's another one right here, people. Hey, you ever go to the barbershop, like, you know what, or the beauty salon, like, let me change my look. Now, all of a sudden, you want to change your look. You want to look like somebody else. You get your hair done, you get it cut, get one side shaved and everything, talking about, this the new me.
3: No, it ain't.
1: The same you.
3: Facts.
1: It's the same damn you.
2: You just got to fade.
1: You gotta fade. That's all you did. That's it. Now you start to tell everybody, I'm good. Uh-uh. I'm good. You know, I'm out here having fun, living life.
3: Like it's golden.
1: Oh, my God.
3: Like it's golden.
1: Oh, my God. Now you start posting solo dinners.
2: Oh, those are fun.
1: The solo dinners?
2: Oh, yeah.
1: You be acting like you don't need nobody to go out and go to dinner
2: That's
1: with
2: right.
1: you and everything.
2: Right.
1: You start posting your boomerang pictures of your food.
2: What do you need somebody to talk to, right?
0: Hold on a second. I ain't posting a boomerang in forever. He said a boomerang.
1: Boomerang your food. Okay. You be like, oh, yeah, I'm out here eating pretty good. Hey, you rewatch your old texts from them, though.
0: Oh, yeah.
1: You go through them. Mm-hmm. You're going to check out them old texts, man.
0: See, see some signs that there was some danger there.
1: Danger in there. Like, let me see what we went wrong, yes. man. Where did we go wrong?
3: I ain't gonna lie to you. I was just having this conversation over the weekend with somebody. I was telling them, hey, you gotta delete the text thread and you gotta delete the number.
1: You got to.
3: Got to delete the text thread.
1: You got
3: and
1: to,
3: the number.
1: Especially if you truly, you know, over this person. So-called over this person.
3: Yeah.
1: Again, these are just some funny things you can do when you break up.
0: Mm-hmm.
1: You listen to old songs.
3: Oh, yeah.
1: And start creating, you know, just fake different scenarios of what happened to this relationship. For some reason, you turn into a motivational speaker.
3: Oh, no.
1: For some odd reason.
3: Oh, no.
1: You be trying to tell people and coach them about their relationship. Well, yours didn't work. I don't think I'm going to take this advice.
0: Right.
1: At all. So when you break up, man, you just try to find some things to make you move forward.
3: Facts.
1: In these relationships, man. Stay together.
0: Stay together.
1: Devin. How about that?
0: Thank you, JJ.
1: Just stay together.
0: All right. That's some wonderful advice right there.
1: Stay together. Stay together.
0: It was just
1: together.
0: Simple. Y'all hear all right. Thank you for that, JJ. I appreciate it. It's Dee Dee in the morning.
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1: Good morning, Dee Dee in the morning. 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We got to, did y'all hear what was happening in New Orleans? Shouts out to Keith Lee. We got to get into this.
2: Come on.
1: And more Drake drama. Here we go. Here we go.
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1: 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All right. So, Dr. Bryant, people won't let this go.
2: Nah.
1: So now somebody then broke down the whole situation with Dr. Cheyenne Bryant, who has gotten quiet. We ain't heard her at all, huh?
2: Yeah.
1: She ain't said nothing.
2: She kind of took a back seat, didn't she?
1: She must be in that garage or up in that attic looking for her
2: diploma.
1: Her diploma. But take a listen to this.
5: You're never going to believe what I just found out about Dr. Cheyenne Bryant. I actually found proof that Dan is Dr. Bryant. Now, her integrity may be in question, but she has her legal ducks in a row. She has had a registered trademark for Dr. Bryant since 2018. Connection with her life coaching services is 2017. Almost 10 years, her claim has been that she's been using the name Dr. Bryant in connection with coaching services and educational services. Where in this trademark does she say that she provides therapy? In fact, it's not even filed in that class. Her trademark is in class 41, which is an educational class. Mm. Legally, she owns the name. The trademark office is not going to ask for her degree. They're not going to ask to see her dissertation. We'll only check and confirm that using her trademark in a way that it's a brand.
1: Mm.
2: Wow.
1: So it's her brand.
6: But I've heard her call herself a therapist.
1: I don't know what I've heard her say. I'm going to be honest. I don't know.
2: I think she's very slick with the words, mm-hmm. too. And I think that's what she, she's a therapy expert is what she'll call herself.
6: She's a word expert.
2: Yeah, like she tries to get around it in a way to where it's like, oh, I heard what you said. But then you go back and listen to it and she'd be like, mm-hmm. nah, you ain't heard right, though.
6: Mm-hmm. I didn't say I graduated from therapy. I said I took therapy.
2: Or I studied therapy in school. Yeah. You know what I'm saying?
6: Extensively.
1: So. Did we all get bamboozled? Well, if we did, we all got bamboozled by social media again.
2: Seemed like it.
1: That's all. All right, let's move on and talk about Drake.
2: Yep, so the homie Drake, you know, he dropped the Iceman album over the weekend. It's moving numbers, too. They say it's supposed to do like 400 to 800,000 copies first week, damn, something like that. It's projected to, at least. Well, now somebody has made a video, right, of Kendrick Lamar dissing Drake, but then also Drake responding to Kendrick Lamar on a couple of his Iceman tracks. Check it out.
7: Yeah, my first one, like my last one. It's a classic. You don't have one.
8: How do they say they got classics? If it's this shit that you never revisited. And if that's this shit you

0: Yeah.
1: He answered it like that.
0: This is war. This is war, man. See. I love that somebody broke it down, too. Yeah. Every bar that Kendrick had, Drake tried to respond to a lot of that within the Iceman album. So check it out for yourself. You be the judge.
1: Nice. All right. And then finally, we got to clap it up for Keith Lee, right? This is a man who got big and became famous on social media and has taken it to the next level. You know, in New Orleans this past weekend, you know, he had a family day. Anybody hear about that?
0: Yeah.
1: Take a listen to what they're saying.
2: For this to be the first family day, people really showed out. Kevin on stage was the host, and he did a good job keeping us entertained and laughing throughout the day. Whether you were here with your family, your bae, or your friends, Keith Lee's family day had something for the whole family. And for my people who like to have adult beverages, there were plenty of alcohol tents around. Now let's get into the food. As you would expect at any festival, the lines are going to be long. And for the more popular food trucks, it may take some time, which you should expect at any festival. All of the businesses there were very friendly, and they were ready to serve us. I have no complaints as far as speed, time, and the quality of the food.
1: No complaints. And that beautiful Keith Lee also thanked everybody, too.
3: This has been one of the most amazing days of my life, and I mean it from the bottom of my heart. I thank y'all. 20,000 people showed up today. There were some kinks. I know it didn't go off completely without any problems, but for every single person that came out here there today, I thank you.
1: Wow. That's beautiful, ain't it?
0: That's
1: the
0: dope.
1: The man that would get on and go, and let me tell you, I don't like this.
4: That's too much salt.
1: Yeah, right.
4: I don't know what that was.
1: The guy did it. 20,000 people. So shouts out to him, though. That's beautiful. That's beautiful. All right, y'all. Listen, those are your hot topics coming up. We're going to play our $1,000 minute game next. It's Didi in the morning.
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6: On 95, there's construction northbound from exit 53 to exit 55. There's road work going on 91 northbound from exit 16 to exit 18. Metro North is on or close with your New Haven traffic. I'm John Lynch.
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1: Good Tuesday morning to you. It's DD in the Morning. We're all here, but I'm looking for one person right now. As I look at JJ and I see Trey and I see J. Cruz, it's really Trey that I need right now because he's going to tell us what's trending.
0: Hey, so what's trending, man? Artificial intelligence is here. It seems like it's in everything nowadays.
19: Oh, yeah.
0: That we touch. Even if you go through like the drive-thru at some of your fast food restaurants, they have AI taking your order.
19: Yeah.
0: Well, now people are saying that artificial intelligence is starting to cost large corporations more than hiring human workers.
19: Mm-mm.
0: I thought that was very telling.
19: Wow.
0: They said that basically Uber is one of the biggest users of artificial intelligence, and they noticed that it costs more for the software and the technology than to just hire a human worker.
19: Absolutely. Mm-hmm.
0: And it was supposed to be cheaper.
1: Yeah. Yes. So now they're realizing it may not be the thing to do.
20: Well,
1: so,
20: I don't think it's not. Slow down. The integration of both is just you're moving too fast.
0: Facts.
20: Relax. If you slow down a bit, like Didi was saying earlier, just slow down a bit.
0: Maybe we'll see it go back the other way now. Mm-hmm. Maybe they'll start back hiring human workers.
20: Yeah, and
0: people get back to work a little bit more.
1: I think so. Let's hope. Yeah. All right, everybody. There you go. That right there is what's trending this morning on this Tuesday. Coming up next, we got the five things you need to know to start your day. It's Didi in the Morning.
21: You know I love music. And every time I hear something hot, it makes me want to move.

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2: A first alert weather day for likely record-breaking heat, muggy and breezy, chance for an isolated afternoon shower or thunderstorm, 88 shore, 95 inland. Tonight, mainly clear to partly cloudy, 72. Sunny start tomorrow, then a mixture of sun and clouds, hot and muggy, a first alert weather day for the heat and afternoon storm, some of which could be strong to severe, 87 shore, 93 degrees inland. Thursday, partly to mostly sunny and cooler.
0: I'm Daryl Huckabee with DD in the Morning. Here's the latest WYBC traffic report.
3: There's some southbound delays on Route 8 heading into 95. 95 a little slow southbound heading into Route 8. The Wilbur Cross Merritt Parkway look good. 91's moving well. Metro North is running on or close. With your New Haven traffic, I'm John Lynch.
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1: It's DD in the Morning on a Tuesday. Good morning, Huck.
0: Hey, DD, good morning. Happy Tuesday. Just in case you keep track, today's date is May 19th. And taking a look at our national day calendar, it is National Devil's Food Cake Day. So for all the chocolate lovers in our morning show family, this day you can indulge. All right, just after 6 o'clock, time for us to get into our words wake up to, because I know somebody somewhere needs to hear this today. Here we go. No matter how educated, talented, rich, or cool you think you are, how you treat people tells it all. Remember, integrity is everything. I'm going to put it to you a different way. Title, shade, money comes and goes, but how you treat people, that is your legacy. Integrity is what makes it last. Let that sink in as you ease your way out of bed today. Coming up, got another opportunity for you to get qualified for the Arts, Television, and Appliance Gas Grill Giveaway. Just for calling in, we got those tickets to Herman Ham's all-white party. Plus, you're also qualified to live like a WYBC VIP this summer. At 8 o'clock, we're going to give you the first Chris Brown Usher keyword to qualify you for that flyaway to Miami to see them both perform live in concert at the Hard Rock Stadium. Of course, we got Cavs giveaway with the $1,000 minute game. But first, we are going to kick things off with the five things you need to know to start today. All right, Didi, we're 2 days into the week. Time to get this show on the road. Let's do it.
1: All right, what's up and how you doing, Connecticut? It's time to wake up with Didi in the Morning and Daryl Huckabee on 94.3 WYBC.

0: Good morning. Hi. Welcome to the show. It's Tuesday. Ooh-wee. Yes, it is. It is Tuesday, May 19th, 2026. We are all here. Good morning to J. Cruz.
1: Buenos dias.
0: And good morning to Trey G.
2: Happy Tuesday.
0: And good morning to comedian J.J. Williamson.
3: Good morning. Good morning. Good morning. Good people.
0: Fellas, it's early. Let's get right to the five things you need to know to start your day.
4: Number one. The five things you need to know right now on DD in the morning.
0: You know, I saw this yesterday and I meant to talk about this. Y'all saw this about now the World Health Organization is talking about the Ebola virus. Has anybody heard about this? Now what they're saying, according to what I'm hearing, they're now saying that there's no vaccine, no treatment, as they're now raising an alarm over a rare strain of the Ebola virus. They're saying now in Africa. Take a listen.
5: The World Health Organization has declared an emergency over an Ebola outbreak in the Democratic Republic of Congo and Uganda with 300 suspected cases. And the CDC has confirmed that a small number of Americans have been directly affected. They're monitoring the situation, but they say the risk to the American public still remains low. Meanwhile, a Canadian citizen has tested positive for the Hanta virus after leaving that luxury cruise ship linked to the outbreak.
0: So now we got the Hanta virus and now a new strain of the Ebola virus.
2: Can we get a break?
0: Yeah.
2: Can we get just like a little bit of a break? Like a 15? Can we get a 15?
0: Nope. Please.
2: Oh my God.
0: So there you go.
3: Well, ladies and gentlemen, let's talk about this NBA playoff that's going on, man. Now, you know, the Cleveland Cavaliers are going to be taking on the New York Knicks. Well, ticket prices for this game is outrageous. When I say cheap, tickets are not cheap. They not cheap. Even in the nosebleed people, the lowest ticket right now is under $3,000. It's about around $3,000 for the nosebleed. That's way up there in the attic.
1: Peanut heaven.
3: Come on, peanut heaven, man. So, man, I guess I won't be going to these right here.
0: No.
3: I mean, even the average Joe, how can you pay those type of prices? And, you know, there's seven games, so it's a possibility that could be like three games in each city's hometown. Man, that's crazy, man.
0: $3,000
3: $3,000.
0: Somebody's rent ain't getting paid.
3: Ain't getting paid, because they going to be in
0: Hold
3: there.
0: On. Rent and the car note.
3: For real.
1: Facts.
0: And
3: that's,
0: insurance.
3: That's crazy, man. So,
2: just watch that at the bar.
3: Watch that at the bar, man.
1: All right, y'all, let's talk about this real quick. A new study shows 100% of men have microplastics in their
2: nether regions,
1: man juice.
3: Ew.
1: Yeah. Researchers say they have removed 85% of microplastics through routine saunas. Yeah, use sauna, replacing plastic containers with glass and drinking reverse osmosis water, which is filtered water at home. So men have a lot of this in them. So I don't know, like, how that results to the child, if it passes on, but we'll get back to that.
0: What does the plastic do? What are they saying?
1: It's just microplastics. It's
0: just
1: not,
0: in there.
1: It's not good for you. Yeah. After you get a certain amount, it can cause actual damage.
2: Oh, wow.
3: Yeah.
2: That's crazy. I think humans have a lot of it, just period.
1: When we microwave things and stuff like that.
2: 100%.
1: Yeah,
2: 100%. Can we talk about Meg Thee Stallion real quick? The Hot Girl team captain is actually going viral for some really dope news. There was a fan that basically tweeted out and said this: Meg Thee Stallion once Venmo'd me $250 for groceries during chemotherapy, so they could never make me hate her. The tweet actually gained a whole lot of traffic on social media. The lady replied to one of the comments and said she actually Venmo'd like 100 people that same day, really just out of the goodness of her heart, and never spoke about it. So Meg Thee Stallion out here doing good behind the scenes, like she Batman or somebody.
0: Sounds like it. All right. Listen, there you go, everybody. We gave you a five. Now what we got is $1,000. You answer 10 questions correctly. And you can win our cash this morning at 833-TALK-TO-DEEDEE.
3: That's 833-825-5233.
0: It's DEEDEE in the morning.
6: I'm Daryl Huckabee with DEEDEE in the morning. Here's the latest WYBC traffic report.
7: There's some southbound delays on Route 8 heading into 95. 95 a little slow southbound heading into Route 8. The Wilbur Cross Merritt Parkway look good. 91's moving well. Metro North is running on or close. With your New Haven traffic, I'm John Lynch.
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0: Good morning, Milford and Hamden. You're waking up with Dee Dee in the morning and Daryl Huckabee on 94.3 WY.

0: It's Didi in the morning. Now, listen, we're going to play our $1,000 minute game. Give somebody a chance. Give them some cash here in just a second. But according to this, they said 20% of these, I shouldn't say these, but Gen Zers, they do not know how to use this one thing. Gen Zers, and it's in the home. I'll say that. I'll give you a clue. It is in the home.
1: Don't give me talking about them Gen Zers like that.
0: You were on the cusp.
1: But still though, the cusp is not in. I'm not in the club. Right. I'm a millennial. Right. Through and through.
0: Some of you are thinking now.
2: A hammer.
1: Cut it out.
0: Gen Zs don't know how to do this. It's in your home. It's in your home and everybody's home. It should be.
1: An oven. They don't know how to cook.
0: No.
1: Oh, I wouldn't say.
0: All right. Okay. It's near the bathroom.
1: I hope you don't say hop in the tub and bathe.
3: No. It's near the bathroom.
0: Mm-hmm.
3: Near.
0: Damn. 20% don't know how to use it.
1: Work the thermostat.
0: Nope.
1: Damn.
0: Your thermostat is right there by the bathroom.
1: Yeah. Mine too.
0: All right. Guess what y'all are going to get? Guess what they said? I mean, they say that the Gen Z don't know how to work a plunger.
3: Wow.
1: I can believe it.
0: I can believe it.
1: It's the simplest thing to work.
0: Hey, hold on a second. Y'all ever had to use a plunger at somebody's house, though?
3: Oh, my gosh. Yes, man. I'm gonna let you know.
0: I know JJ has.
3: I used the plumber in my best friend Marvin's house. House packed full of guests.
0: You had to go out and ask him for a plunger.
3: But look, and I was like, dude, I need to use the one upstairs. I need to use the one upstairs.
0: What, the bathroom or the plunger?
3: The bathroom.
0: Okay, so you go upstairs.
3: I go upstairs, use the plunger because I clogged it up.
1: Oh, no.
3: Use the plunger and flush too fast.
0: And it all messed up.
3: It overflowed.
0: Oh, God.
3: It overflowed.
0: Oh, God.
3: It overflowed.
0: It's early in the morning. Let's go.
3: It overflowed.
0: That's nasty. Let's go.
4: Get it done in 60 seconds.
5: 60 seconds.
4: A minute to win it with the $1,000 Minute Game. A Didi in the Morning exclusive.
0: There was a party going on downstairs.
3: There was a party.
0: And you had to go down there and tell him, Marvin.
3: Hey, man, I need you. Hey, come here for a second.
1: I need you, man. That's cold.
3: I ain't never whispered in a man's ear in my life.
0: I know Marvin like, damn.
2: Until that day.
3: Hey, man, in your bathroom. I need two plungers.
2: Two plungers.
3: All right. About 43 times.
0: Oh, God.
3: Yeah.
0: Two plungers. What did you? I don't even know what you ate. I'm going to keep it moving. Let's go. It's early in the morning. There is something we used to call it a breakfast rule. That's enough. All right. Good morning. Hi. Who's this?
6: Good morning. It's Nikki.
0: Hey, Nikki. Thank you.
3: Nikki, you ever had to use a plunger at somebody else's house?
6: What'd you say?
3: Did you ever have to use a plunger at somebody else's house? Be honest.
6: Yeah.
0: It's embarrassing, ain't it?
6: It is pretty embarrassing.
0: Hey, Nikki, was it a party or a few people there? Who was there when you had to go and go, girl, I need your plunger.
6: It was a party going on.
0: That's like JJ. JJ had to do it too at a party. That's the most embarrassing thing.
6: But I didn't stop it up. Somebody else stopped it up. I was just trying to help out.
0: Okay. I got you, Nikki.
3: And for those of y'all that use plungers, can y'all do me a favor? Take it outside when you get through.
0: And clean it. Leave it a little bit out of there. I agree. All right, listen, Nikki, we got cash for you. We're going to spin the wheel and good luck.
4: DJ.
7: Jeffries. JJ from the SIP.
4: Trey G.
7: JJ from the SIP. $10 bonus.
3: Hey, my plunger sister. We finna win this money real quick. Now, look, if you don't know the answer, please say pass. If we got time, we're going to come back to it, all right?
6: Okay.
3: Let's get this early morning money. Here we go. Are you team Spotify or Apple Music?
6: Apple Music.
3: Okay. Team Drake or team Kendrick?
6: Drake.
3: How old is the U.S. this year? United States. How old is this country this year?
6: 300.
3: Okay.
6: Three. Okay.
3: All right. We're going to go. We'll come back to it. Whose glove did Drake wear on the Iceman album cover?
6: Michael Jackson.
3: There it is. Which comedian will be hosting the BET Awards this year?
6: Drewski.
3: Sure is. What's the last sign of the zodiac? The last sign of the zodiac.
6: Is it Scorpio?
3: Uh-uh.
6: Capricorn.

0: Sagittarius?
1: Pass. We'll come back to it. What was the fourth question I asked you? Number four.
0: Who's the host of the BET Awards? How old is the United States?
1: We'll come back to it. Who on the morning show is a trumpet player?
0: A trumpet player.
1: Talking to him.
2: All righty. Y'all got, well, you got 4 out of 8. You didn't get past
0: who
2: eight.
0: Who plays the
2: trumpet? JJ.
1: Me?
0: Oh, JJ.
2: Yeah, girl.
1: I said you talked to him.
2: Yeah, here we go. You missed this one. How old is the U.S. this year? 250 years old.
1: Yeah.
2: What's the last sign of the zodiac? Pisces is the last sign. What was the fourth question JJ asked? It was, whose glove did Drake wear on the Iceman album cover? And then y'all didn't get to 9 and 10. So you got 4 out of 8. You're going to get $10 every correct answer. We add up to $40. You spun the wheel and got an extra 10. $50!
1: You thankful, though.
0: Thank you.
1: Great job.
2: Hey, Nikki, do me a favor. Tell everybody the show. They gave you a shot at $1,000.
0: Dee in the morning.
3: 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Let's get a check of the roads with our latest WYBC traffic report.
4: Southbound delays on 95 from exit 29 down through exit 19. The Merritt Parkway is stop and go southbound from Route 8 down to the Black Rock Turnpike. Route 8 has southbound delays heading into 95. Metro North is on or close. With your New Haven traffic, I'm John Lynch.
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0: morning, Dee Dee in the morning on this Tuesday. Let's get right into our hot topics. Let's get into it because, everyone, we must talk about Michael Blackson. The comedian Michael Blackson now is out here. Boy, this man here is a trip to me. Did y'all hear what he was saying, what he gets in terms of residual checks?
1: Yeah.
0: Oh, let's get into this right now about the rich celebrity. Let's go.
2: 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We back on that.
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0: 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All right, you guys saw this about, first of all, the security guard. You saw the shooting at the mosque, right? Now they're saying there was a security guard who was the father of eight who was killed. Take a listen.
4: This morning, police in multiple cities are boosting security at places of worship after three people were killed by gunmen at the San Diego Mosque. A school is also on the grounds, as many as 100 first responders rushing to the scene. Parents seen waiting outside, waiting for news about their kids. This line of children holding hands, being led away from the building, flanked by officers with guns drawn. No children were injured. Among the three adult victims, a mosque security guard who is a father of eight. Police say he died protecting others. Authorities say the two suspects, ages 17 and 18, carried out the attack, then opened fire at a landscaper down the street whose helmet may have saved his life, causing the bullet to ricochet. The suspects were later found nearby dead, police say, from self-inflicted gunshot wounds.
1: Mm. Yeah.
0: Mm. I know. And that's
1: there's
0: sad.
1: A lot
0: that's
1: happening.
0: Right. Man, very, very one. Sad.
1: The security guard that was killed, man, I think he was trying to save somebody's life and everything, covered him up, and he got hit.
0: That is just, oh man. My God. And those were teenagers who did that.
5: One of the killer's mother tried, like, the last second to alert authorities. Yeah. He took the weapons. He was saying he was going to kill himself. The mom tried, from what I'm hearing.
0: Yeah, I think she did. She called and all that kind of stuff.
6: Salute to the security guard, though. Real life hero. Right?
0: Exactly.
6: Real life hero, man.
0: The other thing, last night, I was up watching a little bit of it with the husband as they went into overtime. We got to talk about San Antonio.
1: Oh, my God, man. If game one is going to be letting you know what this series is going to be like, I'm all for it. Mm-hmm. That was almost like the NBA Finals right there. Game 7. I mean, that was such an amazing game. The Spurs and the Thunder went at it.
7: Wemby with the flush. Gilgeous Alexander. He's got two. Pass Wemby to the basket. So now Caruso for three. And the lead. Wembanyama turns, spins, shoots, and hits. Wembanyama hasn't lost it. Wemby puts a block by Holmgren. We go overtime.
1: Yeah, 122 to 115, double overtime, man. The Spurs take game one in Oklahoma City. And when you're on the road, that's all you want to do is just get one game. You got one game. Mm-hmm. They have the series they got the lead in the series right now, man. Victor Wembanyama, oh my God, he's only 22. 41 points, 24 rebounds.
0: Really, he should have more than that at 7'4". Well, how tall is he?
1: 7'4".
0: Okay.
1: Yeah, 7'4".
0: You just need to get every ball that goes up.
1: Oh, my God, man. I mean, and a lot of people thought he took it personal because, you know, Shea Alexander got the MVP, man. He came in second. He thought he should have won it, man. So it was a personal game last night.
0: Every time I see Shea's name, I always think of Shy, the group's Shy.
1: Shy.
0: Do do do do do do. That's the way it's
1: yelled. Yeah,
0: so,
1: yeah.
0: Hey, Shy.
1: Yeah, no, I love it. Well, that group was hooping there.
0: All right. Hey, real quick, what did Michael Blackson do, y'all?
5: He's out here talking about a word that I like. It's called residual. So it's pretty much like repeat paychecks, I would say, from hard work. Well, he doesn't get much for his hard work.
8: I just got about 6-7 residual checks in the mail from previous shows I've done.
9: Okay, check number one. This check is from Wildin' Out. It's Nick Cannon. Oh, $7.90. Thank you, my nigga. Next check. Oh, 64 cents. It went down. Oh, 76 cents. Okay. Wildin' Out with this Wildin' Out check. 93 cents. 64 cents. 63 cents. This is in my village, Nick, more than this. This is crazy. 62 cents. 65 cents. 68 cents. You see what I'm talking about? Child support, boom, okay? Out of these 63 cents, y'all could all get 11 cents each. TV guys are broke.
1: Dang. Sheesh. Yeah. Now, you know, I do get residual checks sometimes. Now, sometimes they do be low like that. Mm-hmm. They do. Not all of them, though.
6: Really?
1: Not all of them, man. You know, Michael Blackson does get better residual checks than that. I can say that, guaranteed.
5: For sure.
1: Man, but you know, sometimes, you know, it will be a dollar. It will be $2.
5: Like the check all costs right. more.
0: Hey, listen, there you go. Those are your hot topics. Coming up, you guys. You gave Jay Cruz your thoughts on the Iceman. Wait, he's cruising the streets. We'll find out what everybody thinks. It's Didi in the Morning.
3: 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Here's the latest WYBC traffic report.
10: Southbound delays on 95 from exit 29 down through exit 11. The Merritt Parkway has southbound delays from exit 32 down to exit 27. Metro North is running on or close with your New Haven traffic. I'm John Lynch.
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0: Good morning. It's Didi in the Morning on our Tuesday. We're all here. That is comedian JJ Williamson over there with that bell.
6: Come on now.
0: Boy, he rang that thing. He rang that thing like it's a wonderful life. You ever seen that movie?
1: No.
0: Look, Daddy, you know, an angel gets their wings anytime they hear a bell ring. That's JJ. An angel got a supersized wings with that.
1: I ring the bell every time a new baby was born.
0: All right, there it is. Okay. Hey, Jay Cruz is here, but I'm looking for Trey G right now to find out what's trending.
6: Hey, DD, one of your favorites is actually trending on social media. They want more money. Waffle House workers are rallying in Atlanta as they demand about $25 an hour and safer conditions.
5: Safer conditions.
6: Yeah. The United Southern Service Workers Union joined Waffle House staffers in basically protesting, saying, hey, look, these people need to be paid more. They work too hard to get paid what they're getting paid.
0: Y'all realize Waffle House has changed, right?
6: I'm
0: telling you, I went in there to the one that I go to around that corner from our house. First of all, I knew it changed when I walked through the door and the glass, the windows were clean. There was no smudge marks. There was no fingerprints. Oh, no.
6: For real.
0: Yeah.
6: Wasn't no condensation on the window?
0: Nothing. And I was like, And the workers have changed now. It's no longer.
1: Yeah.
0: Remember that?
1: Everybody got their teeth, man. They hair looking a little better, Some of them go straight to the club from work.
6: Mm-hmm. Yeah. The biggest thing is what the food tastes
0: still
6: like.
0: Still good.
1: Still good.
0: Yeah. Get some recipe. Grits with some cheese.
1: Come on now.
0: Yeah. And waffle. All right. Hey, listen, coming up, Jay Cruz was cruising the streets talking about Drake's album that's on the way. Plus, call in and play our $1,000 minute game and win $1,000. As a matter of fact, if you can answer this and nine more questions, listen to this. Which comedian will be hosting the BET Awards this year? You get that right and nine more questions. You're going to win cash at 833. Talk to Didi.
1: That's 833-825-5233.
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2: A first alert weather day for likely record-breaking heat, muggy and breezy, chance for an isolated afternoon shower or thunderstorm, 88 shore, 95 inland. Tonight, mainly clear to partly cloudy, 72. Sunny start tomorrow, then a mixture of sun and clouds, hot and muggy, a first alert weather day for the heat and afternoon storm, some of which could be strong to severe, 87 shore, 93 degrees inland. Thursday, partly to mostly sunny and cooler.
0: 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Time to check our latest WYBC traffic report.
3: Southbound delays on the Merritt Parkway from Route 8 down past Route 7, 95 slows southbound from exit 29 down through exit 11. Some northbound delays by exit 44. Metro North is on or close with your New Haven traffic. I'm John Lynch.
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1: Hey, it's DD in the Morning. Happy Tuesday. What's up, Huck? Good morning. Let's update everybody on the news today.
0: All right, DD, here are the top trending headlines you need to know about here in New Haven, as well as throughout Connecticut and nationally on this Tuesday, May 19th. Let's start in New Haven, where yesterday, homelessness advocates gathered with dozens of service providers, housing specialists, and healthcare partners for a resource fair at the Dixwell Community House. The fair was organized by the Greater New Haven Regional Alliance to End Homelessness. In another headline out of New Haven, roughly 50 gallons of coolant chemical spilled from the second floor to the first floor of a Sargent Drive medical office building yesterday, leaving the building's health clinics closed for the day and requiring patients to seek care elsewhere. In a headline out of East Haven, fire department said that service for all UI customers was restored yesterday following a widespread power outage.

Headline out of Hartford, civil rights attorney Benjamin Crump is expected to hold a press conference today as he represents the family of a man who was fatally shot 9 times by a Hartford police officer during a mental health crisis. The medical examiner's office ruled the death a homicide, and yesterday that officer was charged with first-degree manslaughter. In national news, Mark Furman, who was the former L.A. Police Department detective known for his role in the O.J. Simpson case, died yesterday at the age of 74. In national politics, Justice Ketanji Jackson slams the Supreme Court's

0: $1 billion fund to compensate Trump allies who believe that they've been unjustly investigated and prosecuted, an arrangement that Democrats and government watchdogs say is corrupt and unconstitutional. Now, for details on these stories and everything trending today, check out my Facebook page, Huck on Air. 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
1: All right, what's up and how you doing, Connecticut? 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

0: Good morning. It's Didi in the morning. We need to play a game right now. Fellas, grab your bells. Everyone,
1: come on.
0: You need to grab a bell. And I'm going to tell you why. We are getting ready to play Guess Who?
1: Uh-oh.
0: The Motivation Edition.
1: Guess Who? The Motivation Edition.
0: Now, how this works, everyone, is I'm going to give you guys a quote. And you must decide who you think the quote is. Is it a rapper, a relationship coach, or a podcast host?
1: Okay. Now, why y'all got to be messy talking about relationship coach?
0: Well, come on.
1: Why y'all got to be messy? Cheyenne Bryant.
0: Well, that's not her. I got other ones, all right?
2: Anybody can do that.
0: So, again, this is Motivation Edition of Guess Who.
1: Okay.
0: I'm going to give you a quote, and you guys figure it out. First quote is this one. It says, if they wanted to, they would. Stop overthinking and upgrade your standards. Was that from a relationship coach, a podcast host, or a rapper? Jay Cruz.
2: Relationship coach.
0: That is correct.
2: Thank you very much.
0: That's correct. Matthew Hussey, they said. All right.
1: Who?
0: Matthew Hussey.
1: That's a meme.
0: Yeah.
1: Talking about relationship coach. That's a meme.
0: All right. Okay, fine. Round two. Here we go. Is it a rapper, a relationship coach, or a podcast host? Loyalty ain't something you teach. It's something you recognize.
2: I'm gonna say rapper.
0: That was a rapper, and do you know who it is?
2: No,
0: can't believe it. It is a rapper. It is Drake.
1: Oh,
2: do I get points?
0: You got points.
2: Do we have to know the rapper?
0: Okay, Jay Cruz is winning right now.
1: Right now, he balling.
0: I'm up today. All right. Here we go. Next one, everybody. Here is round three. Ready? The moment you choose peace over patterns, healing over history, and courage over comfort, your life begins to change. JJ?
1: That's a relationship coach.
0: That is correct. That is Dr. Cheyenne Bryant.
2: That better be no rapper.
0: That's Cheyenne Bryant right there.
1: I told you. Mm-hmm. Right. It makes her mind work.
2: There you go, JJ. Mm-hmm.
0: Here we go. Round three. Here we go. Round four, Here we go. A rapper, a relationship coach, or a podcast host?
2: This is funny.
0: Here we go. Here's the quote. Some folks confuse attention with connection. Is that you, Trey?
1: Yeah.
0: Is that a what?
1: Oh, I'm going to say a podcast host.
0: That is correct.
1: Oh,
0: that is
1: Mel Robbins.
0: That is Mel Robbins. That was a good guess.
1: Oh, Mel Robbins.
0: Uh-huh. All right. Here we go. Here's another one, everyone. Here we go. Another quote. I had to lose myself to find out who was really riding for me. Trey?
1: I will say it is a rapper.
0: That is correct.
2: Okay. All right.
0: That is Future.
2: That was Future said that.
0: Yes, it was. It was Future.
2: I never heard.
1: Damn it, Future.
0: All right, here we go. Here we go, everybody. Here's another one.
2: All right, here we go.
0: Another one, everybody. We're trying to figure out, is it a rapper who said it, a relationship coach, or a podcast host? The next one is this. Healed people make healed marriages.
2: That's a relationship coach.
0: And traumatized people just create trauma bonds.
2: Oh, relationship coach, for sure.
0: It's a relationship coach?
2: Yeah.
0: That is correct. Dr. Cheyenne Bryant right there. There it is.
2: Absolutely.
0: Here's another one, everyone. You can't heal in the same environment that broke you. Is that from a relationship coach, a podcaster, or a rapper?
1: That's a podcast right there.
0: No, that is incorrect.
2: Oh, damn.
1: First one. Guess I jinxed us.
0: Yep.
2: Sorry, JJ.
0: Who you say it is? Anybody want to grab it?
2: You can steal.
1: What did JJ say? What was his answer?
3: I said podcast.
1: I'm going to say relationship coach.
0: That is correct.
1: Yeah.
0: Relationship. That is Tony Gaskins. That's who that was.
1: Tony.
0: All right. Here's another one. Here's another quote. Real love don't need announcements. It moves in silence and pays bills.
1: Damn.
2: That's a bar. That's a rapper.
0: That is correct.
2: Give me that.
0: Rick Ross.
1: Not at Pays B.
2: Awesome. Mm-hmm. Woman said that. Ross said
0: that. Y'all ready? Here's another one, guys. As we're playing this is like Guess Who Motivation Edition. All right. You don't lose people.
2: Mm-hmm.
0: You lose access to people who were never solid. Trey?
1: I say a podcast host.
0: That is incorrect.
1: Damn.
0: You can take the steal.
2: It's a rapper.
0: It is a rapper. You're correct. That is Future. That is Future.
1: Who is listening to Future that much?
0: For real. Our producer, Tracy.
1: Not his son.
0: All right. Here we go. Here we go. The glow up will offend people who preferred the old you.
1: The glow up will offend people
0: who preferred the old you. JJ?
1: That's a podcast.
0: That is incorrect.
1: Is that one a rapper?
0: That is correct. That is Lotto.
1: That's Lotto.
0: Now, let me tell you, the game is tied. Trey G and Jay Cruz tied 4 each. JJ Williamson is not on the board.
2: I think I have five, but
0: No, you don't. I'm keeping now. Here we go.
1: It doesn't matter.
0: All right. With this last one, you're right. Here's the final one, everybody. Are you ready? Winner takes all. Here we go. I learned loyalty got an expiration date when success enters the room. Trey?
3: Well, I do not know, but if I am shooting in the dark, I would have to say a podcast host.
0: That is incorrect.
3: Damn it, man. Damn it, man.
4: It's a relationship.
0: That is incorrect.
2: Well, I'm going to go with rapper
4: podcast.
2: For the fourth time.
4: How about D, all the above?
0: Meek Mill did that one. That was Meek Mill.
2: You know what? I used to be a rapper, so.
0: All right, there you go. Jay Cruz has won.
5: Hey.
0: Winner takes all. He is your winner today.
2: Thank you.
0: Of course, everybody, as we, of course, play, what is it again? Guess who? Motivation Edition.
2: I'm a winner. Eat y'all for dinner. Ooh, bars.
0: Oh, God.
4: What?
0: Okay. See,
4: yo,
0: you just messed up. Okay. It's Dee Dee in the morning.
6: Daryl Huckabee here with Dee Dee in the morning. Here's what you can expect on your commute to work with our latest WIBC traffic report.
7: Very southbound delays on Route 8 heading into 95. 95 slows southbound from exit 30 down to exit 5. The Merritt Parkway slows southbound from Route 8 down to Route 7. Metro North is on or close. With your New Haven traffic, I'm John Lynch.
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0: It's Aditi in the morning, and we gotta have a we gotta talk to Jay Cruz right now because of course he wasn't at home with his mini kids. He wasn't there. He was cruising the streets. And what did you get into as you were cruising the streets this time?
1: Oh, I got into two females. We got into a conversation.
2: What? That you did what now?
1: That's right. That's right.
2: Do Amanda know about this?
1: Right. She's about to. So, so I was doing what I do in these streets, and I bumped into these lovely women who just looked like Drake fans. And I was like, he just dropped three albums. They're fans. I'm a fan. Let's talk about Drizzy.
3: Is that dope or dumb? Three albums at once.
4: My name is Brooklyn, and I think that's dumb. Like, why? You have so many single albums. Why you drop three at one time? That's stupid. You were bored or something, Drake? Dumb.
5: Sheeta. I think it's dope, actually. He's had a lot of time on his hands. He ain't been doing nothing lately. Put the music out.
1: Your friend is giving you a crazy look. That
5: and I'm not even a Drake fan, and I think it was a dope idea.
1: How would you rate what you've heard so far, 1 to 10, of Drake's music?
4: I would say like a 7. I heard the song with Sexy Red, and it sounded like the Macarena or something like that.
1: Na Macarena.
4: It's some dance song.
1: Have you ever dated a Latino?
4: I have, actually.
5: I'm going to give him a 7 as well. I usually don't like a lot of tracks, but he put together a good body of work, so I'm with it.
1: All right. Do you prefer an album with less songs or more songs?
5: Less songs.
4: Less songs. I feel like you can get more into it when it's less songs.
5: It is more memorable with less songs. Yeah, I like. It's going to take me all day to listen to 27 tracks.
1: It's like the menu at Cheesecake Factory.
5: It's overwhelming.
4: Overwhelming. overwhelming and mid.
1: Can Drake actually recover? Can he bounce back from that ass whooping?
5: No.
4: Yes, I think so. I mean, lyrically, he's good. He has different, you know, flows and things like that. So I think he can.
5: He's always going to be corny to me. I'm sorry.
1: Let's be honest. You got an issue with light-skinned dudes? Have they done you wrong, girl? Don't judge us like
5: that. I didn't even give y'all an opportunity. Yeah.
1: You think maybe in some world you might give me a chance?
5: Ain't nothing lame about you. We proved it.
1: I don't. I love her.
2: Oh, she said, I love a short king. So he made sure to leave that in there. Let me say this, too, though. You will not disrespect the cha-cha slide like that. It was the cha-cha slide that they said, but not the Macarena.
1: Thank you. She just said Macarena. She pulled me in with the Macarena.
2: Macarena.
1: Listen, this conversation about these albums that he dropped is going to continue. I could keep it going and going. Everybody wanted to hop on it, but, you know, only so much time. But I haven't even gotten through all three fully all myself. And if you did go through it one time, that doesn't mean you have a solid opinion yet.
2: Sure.
1: I think so.
2: Sure. Mm-hmm. I've been through it. Speaking of somebody who's been through all three albums multiple times, I think I have a pretty solid opinion of it.
1: More than once? Each
2: album?
1: Okay.
2: More than once.
1: Which, give them. Give me your ratings.
2: So Iceman, I gave like an 8 out of 10. The more I hear it, though, I give it a 9. It's actually really good. Maid of Honor, which is kind of like the house music album.
1: I'm going to jump in and give that a 5, but go ahead, finish.
5: Yeah, I liked it.
2: The house music album, I'm not really a fan of it. I gave that one probably like
0: a
2: 6
0: out
2: of 10.
0: Do you like house music?
2: I'm not a fan of house music.
1: So that's
2: and it got like a Caribbean vibe to it.
1: Then
2: the last one, Habidi, it was okay. I gave that one like a 7 out of 10. It was more R&B-ish.

0: But the ladies love that one now. Ladies love.
1: He's not a great singer, but that's but it's something about the tone. He's almost figured out like the scientific tone that just works. Yeah, right there. Yeah. Whatever. It's almost ridiculous.
2: It's the same. It's the same cadence. It's the same. That's why I wasn't crazy for that one.
1: It's almost crazy that we love it so much because it's just like, I'm just coming home.
2: And then it'll get deep on one part and then it'll go back up and it's just like, but it's always like real monotone.
0: Thanks.
2: And now I like it. But I like it.
1: We all like it. Drizzy right. Back on top. It seems like cruising the streets. Make sure you check me out. If you want to start a topic, hit me up. J Cruz on air. That's J K R U Z. J Cruz on air. I'm always at home or in these streets.
2: All righty. It's Dee Dee in the morning.
3: 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Time to check our latest WYBC traffic report.
4: There's some southbound delays on 91 heading into 95. Route 8 slows southbound heading into 95. 95 a little slow southbound at exit 44. Then it slows southbound from exit 30 to exit 5. The Merritt Parkway slows southbound from exit 34 down to exit 8. Metro North is on or close. With your New Haven traffic, I'm John Lynch.
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0: All right, good morning. It's Dee Dee in the morning. Guys, listen, we got to have a conversation about everybody in here. Do you guys know Chick-fil-A, right? The chicken sandwich spot? Now, JJ, you're familiar with it?
1: Absolutely.
0: Did you have one growing up in your area when you were first growing up, or are they fairly new to you guys?
1: They fairly new.
0: Yeah. Chick-fil-A. A lot of people didn't have it. Like, I knew for the East Coast, a lot of folks didn't have Chick-fil-A for a long time.
1: Yeah.
0: Well, now they've expanded. They're doing their good thing. But, you know, one of the things about Chick-fil-A, you know they're never open on Sundays.
1: Never.
0: Mm-mm.
2: Right.
0: A lot of people trip out on that, but they... I know it. They believe in... Nope, you do not. It's a very religious company. It's a very religious company, and so that's why they're not... They don't open on Sundays, they say. But guess how much money, they said, the jaw-dropping fortune Chick-fil-A sacrifices by closing every Sunday. How much you think they sacrifice? Trey?
2: I say $100 million.
0: $100 million. You say $100 million. All right. What about you, Jay Cruz?
3: I'm gonna say $1.38 billion.
0: What do you say?
1: I'm gonna say about $750 million.
0: $750 million. You think?
1: Yes.
0: Well, according to what they're saying, Chick-fil-A has spent decades doing exactly that, closing. The company sacrifices more than $1 billion in revenue every single year.
1: I say about a billion.
3: Sheesh.
0: Yeah. $1 billion a year in revenue.
1: Just that one damn day.
3: That chicken ain't even
0: by keeping their restaurants closed on Sundays. But that tells you how much of a how they are convicted. You get what I'm saying?
1: Yeah.
0: The conviction of being closed on Sundays matters so much to them, even more so than money. In that trip.
2: Maybe
0: you
2: they
0: don't
2: write
0: ever
2: it
0: hear
2: off.
0: That. You don't ever hear that in companies.
2: Maybe they write it off on their taxes. I can't see the losses being $1 billion though, just because like them Chick-fil-A lines are always long. They always long.
3: Always.
2: They be moving though.
1: Now I know one in the hood in my hometown, man, that I ain't gonna say who be opening, but they be opening on for 2 hours on Sundays.
2: Damn.
1: Mm-hmm. 2 hours.
2: Not 2 hours.
1: Yeah, they ain't selling chicken either.
0: But you know.
1: and you got to come in. Ain't no drive-thru.
0: They say what's so crazy is that most people in the cutthroat industry, like the fast food industry, would not do that. But these guys are like, they say, and it's actually helped their success by not being open on Sundays.
1: Yeah.
2: Wow.
0: Because you already know by Saturday or even you'd be like, I got to go and get
1: you
0: it.
1: You got it because they ain't going to be open tomorrow.
0: Exactly.
3: Don't give them anything.
0: Yeah. Right? Yeah. All right. Well, there you go. All right. Listen, coming up, everybody, we got our hot topics on the way. It's Dee Dee in the morning.

0: Hey, good morning. It's Dee Dee in the morning. And let me tell y'all something right now. We got to get straight to the hot topics because Lotto, did she have this baby or not? That's what everybody's trying to figure out. Let's get into it. Here we go.
1: Hot topics.
2: That's the way I like it.
1: On Dee Dee in the morning.
0: 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All right. So first, can we talk about Kyrie Irving? What is this? Kyrie Irving is talking about being a black man in America? What?
3: Because I have so many thoughts as a black man in America that mean absolutely nothing sometimes because it's just me chatting. And then there's the other part of me that enjoys being outside and being in front of the revolution and feeling like I want to do everything I can to make sure that the next generation doesn't deal with the same things that I had to deal with. It's an unfortunate truth that we all got to deal with living on this earth that we were born into this system. We weren't the ones that helped create it. I don't want to be the one that helps sustain it either. So I'm tapping into a lot of my brothers and sisters that are around the world to do everything they can to make sure that they spark that brain and they stay motivated to continue to fight towards liberation.
0: Oh, I like
4: man.
0: That.
4: That's
0: I
4: really
0: like
4: dope. That. Kyrie dope, man. Mm-hmm. And you know, he got a lot of flack. I remember when he was in Brooklyn for not taking that jab.
0: Yes.
4: Not taking that shot.
0: And now we all realizing maybe he was the smart one.
4: Yeah. Yeah, a lot of people have to actually include Stephen A. Smith. A lot of people have to apologize to Kyrie because they came at him so hard during that time, too.
0: Yeah, but. I really want to talk to my mama because, you know, my mother made me take it. She was like, you got to take it if you want to see me.
4: Yeah.
0: And I was like, damn, I got to take it. Yeah. And I hated that I had to take it, but nonetheless.
4: A lot of us did. A lot of us did.
5: I can see him running from politics.
0: Anybody got any feathers growing out their backs yet?
4: Anybody got a tail? Yeah. That's what I'm really worried about, a tail.
0: Right.
6: Maybe that's what's tickling me at night.
0: Your new tail.
6: Why am I scratching my butt so much?
0: I love that. It's newly forming?
6: Yes, yeah. I'm tickling me.
0: Hey, did Lotto have her baby, y'all? Did I hear this?
5: Yes. And she had it on live, apparently, and she's sharing with everybody how it all went down.
7: 37 weeks today, basically full term, and it's any day now. I'm so ready to meet my baby. I'm never going to leave when my baby gets here. Like, I need $1 million to show, because I don't want to leave the house.
5: Sounded like a new mom. Oh, I never want to leave the house. Sure you will. Sure you're going to get a baby.
0: Now, did I see something, you guys, or was it a rumor online about who the father was? Anybody see that? There was a rumor going around.
4: What was the rumor that you heard first off?
0: The rumor that went around was like, and I don't know how true it was, but they said that 21 Savage was like, wait a minute, we need to get a DNA test.
4: Oh,
0: and they claimed it was Playboy Cardi's.
4: And I didn't hear that.
0: Okay.
4: I have not heard that at all.
0: I swear to God, that was online yesterday.
5: Can I get a source?
0: Yeah, right. I just said that. I don't know. I saw it online. I was trying to see if y'all saw that same rumor.
4: I have not. Around the baby shower, I did see a video from one of the baby showers, and there were like knives, like the one that 21 Savage has in the middle of his forehead. Mm-hmm. There were knives all around the baby shower.
0: Baby shower?
4: Yeah, because that's his symbol. So
5: knives.
4: Yeah.
5: And the baby.
0: Okay.
4: Yeah.
0: Most people put rattlers or whatever.
4: Yeah.
5: Teddy bears, soft things. It's a baby.
4: He had a knife.
0: Wow.
4: Don't question his parenting.
0: All right, let's move on. Okay, what is this mashup now? They already mashed up some Drake songs, I heard.
4: Yeah, so Drake has a song called Too Hard for the Radio. It has a real West Coast feel to it.
0: You know, I like that one.
4: Yeah, it's a really good song. It's very up-tempo, like you like.
0: Mm-hmm.
4: That's what you was looking for. Mm-hmm. It's a real Bay Area sound. Shout out Mac Dre and them. Well, they put another West Coast mashup alongside it.

0: If you can't tell, that is the Fresh Prince of Bel Air.
1: Oh, he back. He back.
0: Mashed up with Too Hard for the Radio. Social media is a mix.
1: I love it.
0: It's
1: I like it, though.
0: Yeah, it's good.
1: I know it. I kind of so like good. It.
2: Very catchy.
1: All right, listen, those are your hot topics now. Coming up next hour. This morning, our dope discussion is all about trust. How much are you willing to give a person when you start dating? Wait till you hear this on the way. It's Didi in the morning.
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4: Southbound delays on 95 at exit 44. Then it slows southbound from exit 30 to exit 5. 91 slows southbound heading into 95. Route 8 has southbound delays at exit 12. Southbound delays heading into 95. The Merritt Parkway slows southbound from Route 8 down past Route 7. Metro North is on or close with your New Haven traffic. I'm John Lynch.
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1: Good morning. Good Tuesday morning, Didi in the Morning. And I see J. Cruz, Trey G.
19: Hi.
1: Comedian J.J. Williamson is here with me. And I just want to say, hey.
19: Hi.
1: Oh, by the way, I need to do a shout out, y'all. I've been meaning to do this. I got to send a shout out to my girl, Piggy Harris.
19: Piggy.
1: At B106 in Killeen Temple area.
19: Right,
1: I hung out with Piggy all weekend. I just love her name. Piggy Harris. And she said that she got her name from her parents. Her parents called her because she used to eat a lot. They called her Piggy, and then everybody just picked up on it.
2: Oh, wow.
1: Yeah. And so that is her radio name, Piggy Harris.
11: She shared that with you.
1: Yes, and I love that. So shouts out to her.
0: I was just about to say, way to take control of the narrative.
1: Right.
0: You know what I'm saying? Way to take your power back, Piggy. That's what I'm talking about. No, not in that way.
1: All right.
0: I didn't mean it in that way.
1: Thank you.
0: I was trying to nickname it.
1: Trey, what's trending?
0: All right, what's trending is the homie Drake is trending for some really dope news, I guess is what it seems like. He actually, now they're saying he dethroned Kendrick Lamar by having rap's biggest single day streams ever. Now, Kendrick held the title for Not Like Us at 13.1 million streams in one day. Drake has now eclipsed that at 13.2 million streams with his track Make Them Cry.
11: You okay over there?
0: Is the name of it.
2: Okay.
0: Make Them Cry.
2: K Drake?
1: I like it.
11: Don't know K Drake now.
1: All right. Hey, listen, coming up next hour, this morning's Dope Discussion is all about trust and how much you're willing to give a person when you start dating. That's on the way. It's Dee Dee in the morning.

0: yours truly, Daryl Huckabee, on the Rhythm of the City, 94.3 WYBC FM, New Haven. Just after 8 o'clock, time to give you the first Chris Brown Usher keyword for this Tuesday. So you qualify for that flyaway to Miami to see them both perform live at the Hard Rock Stadium. And that keyword is nice, N-I-C-E, nice, N-I-C-E. Text the word nice right now to 203-562-9430. And you'll be in the running to win that trip to Miami to see Chris Brown and Usher live at the Hard Rock Stadium. Trip includes round trip airfare, hotel accommodations, and of course, two tickets to the show. 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
2: A first alert weather day for likely record-breaking heat, muggy and breezy, chance for an isolated afternoon shower or sun thunderstorm, 88 shore, 95 inland. Tonight, mainly clear to partly cloudy, 72. Sunny start tomorrow, then a mixture of sun and clouds, hot and muggy, a first alert weather day for the heat and afternoon storm, some of which could be strong to severe, 87 shore, 93 degrees inland. Thursday, partly to mostly sunny and cooler.
0: 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Let's get a check on the roads with our latest WYBC traffic report.
3: There's southbound delays on the Merritt Parkway from exit 32 down to exit 8. 95 is slow both ways at exit 44. Then it slows southbound from exit 27 down to exit 5. Route 8 has southbound delays at exit 12. Southbound delays heading into 95. 91 a little slow southbound heading into 95. Metro North is on or close. With your New Haven traffic, I'm John Lynch.
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1: It's Didi in the morning on a Tuesday. All right, so Daryl Huckabee is standing by. What's up, Huck?
0: Hey, Didi, what's happening? You know, we're always keeping you connected to what's happening in our community. 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Again, that's a fish fry fundraiser happening tomorrow from 12 to 8 at Supreme Seafood, 999 Fox and Road, North Brantford. Now, with that being said, Didi, we're looking for caller number 9 at 203-562-9430. 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

0: Good morning, good morning. It's Dee Dee in the morning. All right, J. Cruz, Trey G, and comedian J.J. Williamson. We've been in here having a conversation right now. And we were talking about something about Rick Ross. What did Rick Ross say recently about
1: Ricky Rose? He basically said that he keeps like a stable of women that he kind of goes throughout.
0: Because he doesn't want to get married because he doesn't trust or
1: something? Yeah, he's not very trust. Well, they asked him, do you trust any of the women that are in your stable? And he was like, I mean, you know, trust is something kind of earned. And He has some nice things to say about trust.
0: Which got us in here having a big debate. We got into a major debate about this when it comes to a relationship. Do you go in trusting, or does that person have to gain your trust? They have to earn your trust.
1: Now, this is this is at the point of y'all already deciding y'all want to be in a relationship, right?
0: Right.
1: Ooh.
0: Do you go into the relationship trusting? Look at Cruz. Cruz, why are you looking at me like that?
2: You know what? I'm going to start off positive and say yes. I'm going to start off and say yes. I'm going to go in trusting. Mm-hmm. I'm going to go in trusting. I don't want to feel like, oh, Lord, let me see how this going to work out. If this person going to be trustworthy? Mm-hmm. I'm going to go in and let you, if you fail, then I'm going to start declining. So I'm going to go in positive thinking that this is going to work, that you are a trustworthy person. I'm going to go in with the trust first.
0: Now, you know, I used to be like you, JJ.
2: I'm going to go in first like that.
0: I used to do that with every relationship, every friendship.
2: I'm going to go in first.
0: I went in trusting, right?
1: Yes.
0: I go in everything trusting the person. Mm-hmm. And guess what? I've gotten burned many, many times now.
1: Sure.
0: I gotten burned by where you realize a person then lied to you, lied in your face, lied about you, behind your back. You're like, damn.
1: Yeah.
0: And I went in trusting, and too many times I have been, you know what your gut instinct says, or something, and you go, I'm gonna give this person the benefit of the doubt. Then when I give them the benefit of the doubt, what do they do? They burn you.
1: Make you look silly.
0: Don't they? Don't you hate that? Don't you hate looking silly?
1: And I was just bragging on you.
0: Right.
1: I was just bragging on you. Now I'm sitting here looking crazy.
0: Yeah.
2: But is it right to hold the next person
1: accountable
2: because of what somebody else did?
1: Yes.
2: Already?
1: Let me jump out. Yes. Yes, it is. if they did me like that, that's not to say the next person won't do me something similar or like that. Exactly. I don't think that it's okay to take toxic things into the relationship. I'm not saying that.
2: Yeah.
1: But it is okay to be like, okay, if I see these warning signs again, I don't need to ignore that.
0: Right.
1: You see what I'm saying? So,
2: I will
1: say this. I think that it is okay for people to earn your trust in a relationship. And when I say a relationship, I mean when y'all decide, okay, we are going to just be us two. Not even like y'all are in like an actual committed relationship. It's just saying like, okay, I'm not talking to nobody, you're not talking to nobody.
0: Right. Hmm.
1: You still have a certain level of trust that you have to earn and put forth to show me that you are trustworthy.
0: Yeah. And that's me. I can't go in. I'm not going in blindly trusting.
2: At all.
0: Gotta earn it. And I believe in that. Cruz, what are you thinking?
3: Only thing I'm gonna trust is that we can trust each other to have a good time.
0: All right.
3: But I don't trust you at all in the beginning. I like you. I don't know you. Mm-hmm. We're going to hang out, and little by little.
0: Mm-hmm.
3: Trust is little by little. I know I should have went the other route, but I got to be honest. I don't trust anything.
0: Well, okay. This is what, look at JJ.
1: Cruz Hefner over there.
3: Oh. Can't do it.
2: It's almost like y'all giving up on it already a little bit.
0: Nobody's giving up.
2: From the jump.
3: I mean, it's trust.
0: Hold on a second. When I say earn, and I'm not saying, okay, for instance, when my husband used to say to me when we were dating, I will call you at a certain time, and he did. When he would say, I'm going over here to do blah, blah, blah, blah, blah, and he did it. He did it. And those are little ways he's earning my trust.
1: Mm-hmm.
0: Does that make
1: sense? Exactly.
0: Certain times when he would say he would do things or wouldn't do, or certain, I would be like, and he came through, then to me, you're earning my trust.
2: All right. If you go in like that, then how long?
0: Did he have to earn his trust?
2: How long? I mean, is there a certain point where you be like, okay.
0: No, he's still earning
1: it. Damn. Yeah.
3: He's still earning it. Never stops.
0: It never stops.
1: Wait a minute.
0: You know, I don't trust nobody anymore.
3: Thanks. I'm with you though.
0: Like, I don't trust nobody, and nothing surprises me anymore.
2: I guarantee you, as soon as Dee Dee and Chris say I do, and they were getting ready to walk out the church, she probably whispered to him, no, I don't trust you.
1: You know I don't trust you.
3: But I don't trust you.
0: I'm telling you, you guys.
2: Hey,
0: listen, I don't put a whole, come on.
2: Oh,
0: trust is very, very tough.
3: You know, when I might start trusting you is when you walk out of the room and you leave your phone there. I might start trusting you. Unlocked.
2: Damn.
3: I might start trusting you.
1: Sheesh.
3: Then.
0: I know it. Wow.
3: That's big, right?
0: He's tight, man. I know it. Leave your phone. JJ, you ever leave your phone? You got a new friend right now.
2: Yes.
0: You ever leave your phone around?
2: Sure do.
0: See what I mean? Hers around you?
2: She sure do.
0: Mm-hmm. You sure?
2: Yeah, she didn't win in mine, though.
1: She don't win in mine.
2: Yeah, she didn't win in my phone.
0: You got in trouble already?
2: Yeah. Boy, what?
0: Okay, you must be still earning her trust. All right. See? Yeah.
2: See?
0: That part.
2: See?
0: You don't even know it. All right. We want to know, when it comes to relationships,
2: I wish you would.
0: Do you go in trusting your partner, or do they have to earn your trust?
2: Mm.
0: That's what we want to know this morning. All right. Hit us up right now at 833-TALK-TO-DeeDee.
2: That's 833-825-5233.
0: It's DeeDee in the morning.
4: 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Here's the latest WYBC traffic report.
5: Southbound delays on Route 8 heading into exit 12. Southbound delays heading into 95. 91 slow southbound heading into 95. 95 slow both ways at exit 44. Then it's heavy southbound from exit 30 to exit 5. The Merritt Parkway slows southbound from Route 8 down past Route 7. Metro North is on or close. With your New Haven traffic, I'm John Lynch.
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0: All right, Huck. 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
4: All right, Didi, let's do it. 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
19: Grand Rising, how are you?
4: I am fantastic. What's your name and where are you calling from?
19: From Hamden.
4: And what's your name?
19: Joan.
4: Hey, Joan. Happy Tuesday to you.
19: Oh, it's a wonderful Tuesday.
4: Sounds like you're outside somewhere, Joan.

0: Well, happy belated birthday, Joan. And if you could tell me the arts keyword that Wanda Cowpitch announced yesterday, qualify you for the gas grill giveaway, courtesy of Arts Television and Appliance.
1: Oh, crap. I don't know. I didn't hear it. I usually hear it, and I didn't hear it yesterday.
0: Well, unfortunately, Joan, I can't qualify you for the Arts Television and Appliance Gas Grill giveaway. But just for calling in, and as a belated birthday gift, we'll give you a pair of tickets to Herman Ham's all-white party. And we'll also qualify you to live like WYBC VIP this summer.
1: Okay, well, thank you. I appreciate it.
0: Well, Joan, tell everybody who just gave you a shot of getting qualified for the Arts Television and Appliance Gas Grill giveaway.
1: This is Joan from Hampton, and I am always a winner when I can reach WYBC.

0: your partner immediately, or do they have to earn your trust? All right. Hey, good morning. Is this D?
1: Hey, what's going on, Dee Dee?
0: All right. Hey, D. All right. Which one is it? Do they have to earn your trust, or you go in immediately like, I trust this person?
1: You know, Dee Dee, I do it like I had an elementary teacher school one day, and she said, the first day, she said, everybody in my class starts out with an A.
2: Okay.
1: Now, what you do over the course of the school year to take away from that A, that's up to you.
3: Right. See where you're going.
1: So, with that being said, I know what my parameters are. So, I just start out trusting a person, you know. If you cross those lines, then we know we just you get bumped down the grade, you know. So, it's just because to treat a person like you got to earn something, like I'm not your judge. I'm not your jury. So who am I to sit there and judge you? Because you're going to judge me. We're just judging each other. So at the end of the day, why are we even doing this? Are we going to treat each other like we ex-cons and felons?
2: I get that critique of it. But we also aren't in school. So why are we teaching each other that, or why are we treating each other like we're trying to teach each other lessons? You know,
1: life is school.
2: Yeah, but to treat it as such in the way that you are describing it is totally different than life teaching you something. Like you are saying, hold on real quick. I'll let you finish. Let me finish real quick. So you are saying that they start with an A. Okay. And then from there, they matriculate down. That is almost just saying like, okay, well, eventually you're going to hit zero. And once it hits zero, you have nobody to blame but yourself because you went into it trusting them so much. Wouldn't you say?
1: No, not necessarily, because some people in my book still got an A. It's what you do that takes away from that. It's not what I think that you're going to ultimately do that, you know? Like, I was one of them kids, I kept my A because I didn't do anything to take away from it.
2: Sure.
1: And that's that person. That's on that person.
0: Got it. All right. Thank you, D. D, I appreciate your call. Thank you very, very much. I don't think that Trey agrees with you, D, but I'm going to keep it moving.
2: Yeah, I disagree.
0: I know it. Hey, good morning. Is this Miranda?
4: Yes, it is.
0: Hey, girl, listen, we were talking about this. When it comes to relationships, do you go in trusting your partner or do they have to earn your trust?
4: They have to earn the trust.
0: Come on.
2: Real deal.
0: Let them know. Why?
4: They have to earn the trust. Because, okay, I've been a truck driver for 5 years. Mm-hmm. And this past year, I just started doing local. So most of the time I was over the road. And, like, I really didn't know what they were doing. You could tell me you're doing this, coming to find out they're doing something else. Mm-hmm. So I've kind of built myself up to where, you know, before y'all even say that y'all are going to be in a relationship and be with each other, like, that's where the trust builds. You don't want to be with somebody that you can't trust.
0: Yeah. And how do you, when you say that they have to earn it, what are some things in order to earn your trust that a man has to do?
3: Has to show you.
4: It's kind of like what you said. If you're going to tell me you're going to call me at this time, call me at this time. Or if you're going to be somewhere, you know, be at that place.
0: Right.
4: You know, don't tell me you're going to do this and then do something other. If you're going to do something other, say, hey, babe, you know, look, I said I was going to do this, but me and the boys are going to go here, actually.
0: Right.
4: Stuff like that.
0: I got it. Yep. And when it lines up and you be like, okay, this is a trustworthy guy. Okay, I agree.
4: Yeah.
0: All right. Thank you, Miranda.
4: Yeah, I recently got married, actually, on January 15th.
0: Nice.
5: Congratulations.
4: Yes.
5: And he's still earning your trust.
4: Yes, we've been doing this off and on since we were 16 and 19.
5: Oh, yeah.
4: At the time, you know, we weren't in the right spot, and now, you know, we're in the right spot.
5: I get it.
4: He's a completely different person. I'm a completely different person, and now it's just like he's the man of my dreams,
0: and I couldn't ask
4: for anything better.
0: That's beautiful. Thank you very much, Miranda. We appreciate you calling. Here is Marcus. Hey, Marcus.
6: What's going on?
0: All right, listen, when it comes to relationships, do you go in trusting your partner, or do they have to earn your trust? Which one?
6: Man, you lose trust with me. I ain't got time to figure out when I earned your trust. Like, I ain't got all the time, man. I can tell you when I lost trust for you, though.
0: Uh-huh.
6: I can tell you what you did. Like, but to earn, that's too much work.
0: Then what you're saying is you clearly go in, Marcus, where you trust a person.
3: You trust them.
0: And then all of a sudden they lie, and then now it's gone out the window is what you're saying.
6: Gone out the window. Yeah, because I'm going to trust you to be who God called you to be.
0: Mm-hmm.
6: You know what I'm saying? But to go in there to have to earn it, that's crazy.
0: Yeah.
2: I don't see how it's crazy to do that, but it's not crazy to do it the other way. That's my point of it.
6: Because think about this, Trey G. You got to figure out at what point or what situation or what thing that person did that made you trust them today than you did yesterday. But if I say, man, you know what? I caught you in a lie. Now I don't trust you. It's that easy.
0: Mm.
2: Yeah,
6: I don't
2: get that one, big dog. I ain't going to lie to you.
0: All right. Normally,
6: but you know what, Trey G? I'm gonna let you disagree with me because you're a real one. I'm gonna shout you out for having this Mac Dre and Drake conversation with me this morning. So you're a real one.
2: That's who's in my DM. I got you, big dog.

0: Yeah, the two combos.
1: Oh, Lord.
2: That's hilarious.
1: Well, y'all had an argument with him early this morning?
2: It wasn't an argument. It was a discussion, but yes.
1: In your DM?
2: Yes, in my DM.
1: About what?
2: About Mac Dre and Drake giving credit to the Bay Area.
1: All right.
2: Yeah.
1: You hear this?
2: Yeah. Okay. Shout out to bro. I ain't know that was him. Shout out to bro.
3: Mac Dre.
1: All right. Hey, listen, everyone. Here's the deal. We're talking about this. When it comes to relationship, do you go in trusting your partner or do they have to earn your trust? What do you think? Hit us up right now. 833-TALK-TO-DeeDee.
3: That's 833-825-5233.
1: It's DeeDee in the morning.
4: 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Let's get a check of the roads with our latest WYBC traffic report.
5: Southbound delays on 91 heading into 95. 95 slow both ways at exit 44. Then it's heavy southbound from exit 29 down to exit 5. The Merritt Parkway slows southbound from Route 8 down past Route 7. Route 8 has southbound delays heading into exit 12. Southbound delays heading into 95. Metro North is on or close. With your New Haven traffic, I'm John Lynch.
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0: All right, so we were having a conversation. Good morning, it's Dee Dee in the morning. And the conversation that me, Jay Cruz, Trey G, and comedian J.J. Williamson had was about this, about when it comes to relationships, do you go in trusting your partner or do they have to earn your trust?
1: Mm.
0: J.J. goes in trusting.
2: I go in trusting. I'm going in with positive, man. Believe that you are a trustworthy type of person and you're not going to let me down.
3: Mm-hmm. Word of advice, forget relationships. Treat everyone like this. Trust no one. Let them all prove to you that they're trustworthy. I'm just saying.
2: I can't live like that.
0: And Trey feels the same way. You believe in earning your trust, right?
1: Yeah, I think you should earn it.
0: I kind of agree with you, but here's Ramona. Ramona, hello. Good morning.
4: Good morning.
0: All right, so what are your thoughts when it comes to relationships? Do you go in trusting your partner, or do they have to earn your trust?
4: They got to earn my trust. Mm,
0: come on.
4: Yeah.
0: All right.
4: Yeah, because what I'm going to trust you for, you give me no reason to trust you as soon as we get into the relationship.
1: Right.
0: Yeah.
1: Right.
0: Yeah. Come on. Yeah. Has it happened in the past, Ramona? You gave somebody trust and the next thing you know, it was broken and you were like, God dang it.
4: Yep. So I just say, nah, I can't trust nobody now.
0: Oh, yeah. And they got to earn it. How long does it take for a man to earn your trust?
4: Like, I don't know. Probably half of the year.
2: Oh, hell no. You know what? Delete me.
4: I got very bad trust issues.
0: Yeah.
1: I can feel that.
0: Yeah. I get it.
1: Yeah, I can feel that.
0: Yeah. Yeah, you date enough folks and life will do it to you, Ramona. I get it. All right. Thank you very much for your call. I appreciate it. All right.
1: Crazy.
0: Here's Derek. Hey, Derek.
5: Hey, what's up, guys?
0: Hey, Derek. All right. So when it comes to relationships, do you go in trusting immediately or do they have to earn your trust?
5: They have to basically, neither one of them really, because I've been burned so many times by trusting them off the jump.
0: Mm-hmm.
5: My thing is, like, I just don't trust nobody because people lie, they're full of it, and they make you think they're this person, that person, this big old facade.
0: Mm-hmm.
5: So I've learned, you know, I'm kind of like you, Dee Dee. I done got burned, you know what I mean, by trusting somebody in the jump. So I just look at people, like, for who they may be.
0: Mm-hmm.
5: So if I'm wrong for that, I'm wrong for that. But I don't trust nobody until I can see different.
0: How long does it take to, okay, Derek, here's my question then. How long does it take to earn your trust? How long?
5: If we dating, like, I'll say probably like 6 months. I got to see the same consistencies. I got to say, like you say, you're going to call me at a certain time. You need to call me at that certain time. We're going to meet up at this place. You need to meet me at that place at that time.
0: Right.
5: You know?
0: And if we meet up, I better not walk in and you over there talking to somebody or flirting.
5: You know what I'm saying? You better be looking like your pictures. Like.
0: Oh, yeah. You got to look like your pictures.
1: Damn.
5: People full of crap, man. Yeah. I don't trust nobody. I'm sorry. I just don't.
0: Yeah. Are you in a relationship now, Derek?
5: I'm in a relationship right now, and that's one of my factors, man. She don't really, you know, she mad that I don't trust certain things. But I don't care. I've been burned like that. You know what I mean?
1: Real.
5: You'll say all this stuff in the jump, and then it, like, down the road, it's like, okay, well, what happened to this? I thought it was that, you know, so I don't have time for it.
0: How long, Derek, y'all been together? Been dating?
5: We've been together for about 6 months now.
0: Oh,
5: 7 months.
0: Okay.
1: Oh, well,
5: so
1: yeah,
5: it's fresh.
0: Yeah.
1: Derek said his trust issue so bad, I damn near don't trust myself.
5: You know what I'm saying?
1: That's real.
5: They are all these facades.
0: He's so right about that, the facade. Thank you very much, Derek. I appreciate your call.
5: Y'all have a good one.
0: You too. Damn, Derek for real, though. But he in a new relationship. He don't trust her.
3: No. He like her,
1: but she gonna call him later like, I heard what you said.
3: Right? It's
1: I
3: over.
1: I heard what you
0: it's
1: said.
0: All right. We appreciate all the calls this morning. And if you couldn't get through on the phone lines, you know what I always say? You could always find me online. What's wrong with you, JJ?
2: I don't like y'all right now.
0: Why? Because JJ trusts. I want everybody to know he go out here, he trusts wholeheartedly.
1: Because he lost. That's what it is. He lost.
0: That's beautiful.
1: Yeah.
0: He lost. He's so beautiful. Mm-hmm. He was so cute.
2: No,
0: look at
2: that. Negative asses.
0: I'm sorry?
3: Oh, my God.
2: Y'all negative asses.
0: I thought you said that. Y'all heard what I thought?
3: Yeah, we all thought the same thing.
2: But the fact that you wanted me to say it again, though.
0: I wasn't sure. I wasn't sure. You put a...
1: I don't trust you.
3: Yeah, you shouldn't trust me.
1: One.
0: He said,
1: yeah,
0: he put an N-I-G, a nigga, to that.
1: Boy.
0: I was like, what?
1: Boy.
0: All right. Listen, if you couldn't get through on the phone lines, hit me up at Dee Dee in the morning.

0: take a look at our hot topics because it looks like rapper DaBaby then made somebody mad. Oh my goodness, y'all. Y'all gotta hear what happened, and this is what happens when you make fans mad. Let's get into it. Here we go.
1: Turn this TV off.
2: It's time for Hot Topics, only on Didi in the Morning.
0: All right, you guys. So before we even get into anything, Stephen A. Smith is going in on an athlete, and it's not LeBron.
3: It's not LeBron. I was shocked.
0: Me too.
3: He's going in on Jaylen Brown, who plays for the Boston Celtics. Now, after the playoffs with the Boston Celtics, man, Jaylen Brown been streaming lately. Mm-hmm. Stephen A. Smith had a problem with it. Like, man, you need to do something else outside of this streaming. Jaylen called Stephen A. out as well. Well, you know what? Stephen A. clapped back.
4: Get your ass a studio. You looking like you in some dungeon in a little room or whatever. You making $54 million a year. You going to make 57 next year, 61 a year after that, 67 a year after that. You're in the midst of a $304 million contract. Get a studio with a director and a producer. Calling up clips of mine. The computer ain't even working right. Can't even get the full sound up in there. Get that together. That's number one. Stop being so damn cheap. You got the money. Pay it, okay, for a better production.
0: Okay. You know what? That's your clapback, though, Stephen A. You got to talk about his production quality.
5: Stephen A. called the man a bum.
0: Right.
3: A cheap bum.
5: He called a multimillionaire a bum. A cheap bum.
3: A smart millionaire at that. A bum.
0: But he has a point. He does have a point. Does he, Jaylen? Jaylen, you got all that money. If you really want to jump in this game, do it right. You got enough money to get a studio, producer. You really do.
6: I'll argue that you should first jump in, see if people actually like you, then invest in yourself. Don't go making this studio and then nobody likes you anyway.
3: Yeah. I think he wanted to see how people would vibe with his content and everything before he spent all this money trying to get a studio, the streaming
0: service. All this money. And how much millions he got? Guess how much it costs to get your studio together?
5: Right. I think
0: $5,000.
5: I think you're forgetting one major thing. You don't necessarily need a studio nowadays to be successful at streaming and recording, all that type of stuff. You can do Twitch from your living room nowadays. And make millions of dollars.
0: I agree with that, but I also get his point too, though. And I agree on all sides, but if you want to continue doing this the way you're doing it, Jaylen, go get you a studio.
3: The man just started. Give him a break.
0: Oh, this is starter kit. His cell phone.
3: Right.
0: See?
3: That's so wrong.
0: That's the
3: man.
0: Starter kit. We got to talk about Dr. Umar. Now, what is he saying now? Anybody know?
5: Basically, Dr. Umar is commenting on the whole Draymond Green situation. I thought this was really interesting, too. He pretty much is saying he knows Draymond Green is an alpha male, but he didn't really act like it during the roast of Kevin Hart.
7: And let me say this to you, brother Draymond Green. Don't ever sit there again, my brother. Draymond Green, don't you ever sit there again, my brother, and let a bunch of white men disrespect our black women and do nothing about it. What I would have liked to see Draymond do, Art, but I know it caught him off guard. So this is constructive criticism. I'm not throwing my brother under the bus. But Draymond Green should have said, if this don't stop, Tiffany Haddish, Regina Hall, Cheryl Underwood, Lizzo, and myself, we leaving right now. Or Draymond should have just said, Regina, Lizzo, Tiffany, Cheryl, we out. I'm not going to sit here as no black man and let these white, pale-faced devils disrespect y'all in front of my face. I'm not going to have it. So Draymond, next time, bruh, because I know you are alpha male, you got to stand up for the race, bruh.
0: Y'all agree with Dr. Umar? Or is he taking it too far, too serious?
5: I kind of agree with him. I ain't gonna lie to you. Cause some of them jokes, they was a little far and some of them wasn't funny.
0: Right.
5: I think we talked about that and I think social media has had a field day with that as well. But I think I could have seen Draymond taking a stand, you know. He's used to that anyway.
0: Yeah, I agree with that though. But then everybody kept saying it's a roast. That's what you're supposed to do.
3: Part of it, man. Yeah. You have to have that in your mind before you start watching these, man.
6: Don't accept the invitation.
3: A lot of them was, you know, low blows and everything, but again, that's a part of the roast.
0: That's a part of
3: part
0: it.
3: Part of it. I'm sorry.
0: Yeah, that's it's a lot of people of keep saying it, that either we just don't know what a roast is all about.
3: Yeah.
5: I just wanted it to be funny. Yeah. I can understand pushing the limits, and I can understand being disrespectful. I can understand all of it, but just be funny with it. Yeah. If it ain't funny, it's like, what are we doing?
6: Funny is opinionated, though.
0: The other thing we got to talk about finally would be DaBaby. I guess he didn't piss somebody off.
6: Well, you know, so there's a video of him stepping out of a van or whatever, but he has packed on the weight, at least 30 pounds of muscle. The dude is hitting the gym. Anyway, so he's getting ready to walk into this building, and the far backside, you can hear this one fan try to get his attention.
8: Hey, man, come here. Congratulations. I just came home 4 years ago. Dead ass? No. I'm like that. Okay.
0: Yeah, like so that. What happened was the baby just walked in while this guy's just trying to get his attention, and the baby just ignored him.
5: No.
6: Yeah, well, he's on the red carpet. The dude approaches him.
0: Hold on. What, Trey?
5: I ain't like the way he approached him. No, come here. It did call him the N-word. Come here, bro. Come here. You don't tell me come here. You ask me to come over here, please. And they're going to talk about something. I'm like that. Yeah, that's exactly why I walked past you.
0: You mad because I'm using the N-word on you. You talk about it all the time on your song. Hey, so I figured we cool like that.
5: I'm not mad that you use it. I'm mad how you use it. It ain't what you say. It's how you say it. My granny used to always say that.
0: Hell no.
5: It ain't what you say. It's how you say it.
3: But I think Obo was trying to come in the street vibe to baby.
0: Right, and
3: maybe thought that was going to work.
0: That's what I'm saying. But
3: baby kept going. Then you're not in the
0: street. All right. Here's the deal. We got cash for you next. It's Didi in the morning.
1: Daryl Huckabee here with Didi in the morning. Here's what you can expect on your commute to work with our latest WYBC traffic report.
9: Southbound delays on the Merritt Parkway from exit 32 down to exit 8. 95 is slow both ways at exit 44. Then it slows southbound from exit 30 to exit 5. 91 slows southbound heading into 95. Route 8 has southbound delays at exit 12. Southbound delays heading into 95. Metro North is on or close. With your New Haven traffic, I'm John Lynch.
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20: A first alert weather day for likely record-breaking heat, muggy and breezy, chance for an isolated afternoon shower or sun thunderstorm, 88 shore, 95 inland. Tonight, mainly clear to partly cloudy, 72. Sunny start tomorrow, then a mixture of sun and clouds, hot and muggy, a first alert weather day for the heat and afternoon storm, some of which could be strong to severe, 87 shore, 93 degrees inland. Thursday, partly to mostly sunny and cooler.
1: 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Here's the latest WYBC traffic report.
9: Southbound delays on the Merritt Parkway from exit 32 down to exit 8. 95 is slow both ways at exit 44. Then it slows southbound from exit 30 to exit 5. 91 slows southbound heading into 95. Route 8 has southbound delays at exit 12. Southbound delays heading into 95. Metro North is on or close. With your New Haven traffic, I'm John Lynch.
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0: Hey, it's Didi in the Morning with my guy, Daryl Huckabee. What you got for us?
1: 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I want to make sure that you stay healthy. You can do so at the Community Action Agency of New Haven's third annual Knowledge and Wellness Fair. It's happening next Saturday, May 30th, from 11 a.m. to 3 p.m. at 419 Whaley Avenue in the parking lot. I'll be hosting the event along with DJ Diamond D providing the music. We're going to have a lot of fun, but more importantly, we're going to have a lot of health and wellness information. There'll be representatives from Husky, SNAP, and the Connecticut Paid Leave programs there. You'll be able to get information on cancer, there'll be blood pressure screenings, diabetes, cholesterol, and community resources. To mark your calendar for Saturday, May 30th, Community Action Agency's third annual Knowledge and Wellness Fair. Check out all the details on our community calendar, and I'll also post it on my Facebook page.

0: Good morning. It's Didi in the morning. All right, guys, I got a question for you, and I got to tell you something. This is the really interesting thing. You know, I love social media, right?
1: Yeah, I do too.
0: And social media will give you a lot of different, you know, suggestions. Like, you know, we have us a movie club. We haven't been watching a lot of movies, by the way, Trey. You haven't recommended anything.
2: Speak for yourself.
0: You ain't recommending nothing.
2: Speak for yourself. You know what's funny? I've actually watched a TV show on Tubi called Southwest High. Jalen Rose stars in it as a principal. It's kind of like Lean On Me.
0: I have been wanting to see. I saw, yep.
2: It's So Bad, It's Good.
0: It is?
3: Damn.
2: It's So Bad, It's Good.
0: Well, let me tell you what happened. So I'm looking on, you know, I'm looking on social media, and I've been seeing this thing about a certain story on Law and Order SVU. Do you know I've never watched that show?
2: Yeah, me neither.
0: I never watched it.
1: No.
0: So my brother and I were talking, and he was like, oh, no. He said, I saw this. He said, you have to see it, because everybody was suggesting watching this old episode from Law and Order. Okay. So my brother's like, you got to watch it. So I watch it.
2: No.
0: Very interesting. I'm going to just give you the premise. Here is a doctor. There was a girl that ended up going missing. They find her. She had fallen at the school and hit her head, right? Mm-hmm, mm-hmm. So the doctor decides that while this child is dealing with a head injury and they don't think she's going to make it, the doctor cuts her and takes her organs. Take a listen.
4: She had surgery on her head. Why is there an incision down to her waist?
5: What's going on? Zoe Burkamp's incision, the one on her chest? Yes.
6: Why'd you cut her open like that?
5: To harvest her organs.
6: Where are the organs right now?
5: The liver and the kidneys are in refrigeration here. The heart is on its way to a hospital in Buffalo.
7: NYPD!
8: What's the problem?
7: I need to take custody of this caller. The organ may be evidence of a crime.
8: There's a terminally ill boy being prepped right now for a heart transplant.
7: He's going to have to wait for another one.
8: It's a miracle we have this one. He's been on the list for 3 years.
0: And guess what? She had to make a decision. Okay, so I have been seeing this online. People were talking about this particular episode. And guess what? The episode is from 2018.
2: Oh, wow.
0: Right? So I've never watched the show in my life.
2: Right.
0: You guys, I watched this episode. And when I tell you, I was conflicted. I wasn't sure what to do. So I said, I'm going to ask y'all. Imagine this. So now, you're a parent.
2: Yeah.
0: They say your daughter wasn't going to make it. Right? Because mm-hmm. of this head injury.
2: Yeah.
0: You, a parent, you go in and now you see that she has an incision going down her chest and you're like, wait a minute. She had a head injury.
2: Right.
0: You find out the doctor is harvesting organs for children in different parts of the states.
2: Dang.
0: Now, the parents have to make a decision, even though they never asked for this.
2: Yo.
0: Now, this heart is getting ready to go to this little boy
2: who's been
0: on the wait list for 3 years. Do you let the organ go is one question number one. Do you let it go?
3: Me and Manda Panda watched this episode
0: while she was pregnant.
3: We watched almost every episode of SVU. And we argued in the bed laying there while she was pregnant. And you saved the child.
0: You saved the child.
3: You have to. Yeah, it's too late. Your child's already gone.
0: Okay, so what would you do? Because, again, you did not sign up for your child to be an organ donor.
3: Right.
2: Yeah.
0: This doctor took it upon herself to take the organs.
3: And sometimes they don't even fight to save you.
0: Because they need that organ.
3: Right.
0: Yeah. And that was the argument. So what would you...
2: And that's the thing, right? I feel like I'd be so messed up mentally that I would probably be like, no, bring my daughter's organs back to me. You know what I'm saying?
0: Guess what? And that's what the parents wanted, right?
2: I would like to think that I would want to save those other kids, but you probably just would be so messed up mentally, it'd be like, no, I need all of
0: it. That's interesting you would say that, because in the show, that's what the parents ended up doing. I mean, I hate to give it away, but the parents are basically like, because it's from 2018.
2: Right.
0: But it was so good. I was like, I got to ask these guys that question.
1: Dang.
0: What would you do? And would you want the doctor arrested for that?
1: Absolutely.
0: JJ, would you want the doctor arrested?
1: Arrested. And I'm suing.
2: Yeah.
1: And I'm going to sue.
0: But wait a minute. But then there is an... How old was the boy, she said? Like a 10-year-old little boy that has been on the wait list for a heart for 3 years.
2: And they're prepping him right now for surgery.
0: To receive this heart. You would sue and get mad at the doctor.
1: But I'm going to still let that organ go ahead and go, because my little one is gone.
0: But guess what? Parents were like, no.
2: Think about where your mind is at in that moment.
3: In the heat of that moment, my anger will definitely be like, if you don't bring that heart back to me right now, that's my baby's heart. Don't
0: y'all want to hear something sad about it? So the little boy gets on the stand because they go after the doctor.
2: Yeah.
0: And they go after the doctor because they all are saying it's illegal.
2: Yeah.
0: The little boy is like, I need a heart and da-da-da-da-da-da.
3: Mm-hmm.
0: Well, sure enough, 3 weeks later, the boy dies.
2: He passed. Dang.
0: Because he didn't get the heart. Now the parents have to live with that too as they're sitting there.
2: It's a double whammy.
0: Is this like, I'm just saying, I have never in my life watched this show, but folks on social media were recommending it, and now I got locked in.
2: Who in the writer's room for that show during that season?
3: God, more than that, man. Right? That's a great show.
0: And I just met a woman who was telling me about, she got a organ, she got a heart recently, and she was just telling me about it, and she was saying that more people need to sign up for organ.
2: Yeah, absolutely.
0: And think about it.
3: Your child, in a way, lives on in the heart and the body of that other child.
2: I think it does scare a lot of people, though, that, like, if you do get into a situation where they have to revive you or save your life in that way, they won't, because you are organ donor and they need them organs.
0: Right. And then they look at the likelihood of your survival and what your life is going to be like.
3: Exactly.
2: Yeah.
0: But anyway, y'all, I'm locked in now, and I'm going to start watching Law and Order. It's been on for 20 years.
3: Yeah, welcome to the club.
0: Yeah, it's been on forever, and I never watched it.
2: Ice Cube?
0: Yes. Okay, gotcha. I never watched
2: it. Ice Tea.
3: Ice Tea.
2: My bad. Ice Tea.
0: And I just said, I know it was some ice. All right, listen. It's Dee Dee in the morning. Go watch it.
9: I'm Daryl Huckabee with Dee Dee in the morning. Here's the latest WYBC traffic report.
10: There's southbound delays on 91 heading into 95. Route 8 slows southbound heading into 95. And 95 has delays both ways at exit 44. Then it slows southbound from exit 30 down to exit 5. The Merritt Parkway slows southbound from Route 8 down past Route 7. Metro North is on or close. With your New Haven traffic, I'm John Lynch.
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0: Good morning, Prospect and West Rock. You're waking up with Dee Dee in the morning. And Daryl Huckabee on 94.3.

0: morning, we got cash. We want to give you $1,000 with our $1,000 minute game. We're about to play it. But Jay Cruz is here. Also, Trey G, comedian JJ Williamson. Uh-huh. They said there is a certain time of the day that we are all fully awake. What time of day is that to you?
1: Fully awake.
0: Jay Cruz, is there a time? What do you think? Fully awake.
2: I'm going to say never.
0: Damn.
2: I would say late at night.
0: He's full of sleep walking through life. What about you, Trey?
1: Fully awake.
0: What do you think it is? They say people are fully awake at this time.
1: I'm going to say like average, probably 3 p.m.
0: 3 p.m. You fully awake. 3 p.m. Right, you should be
3: fully
0: awake.
3: I'm going to say about
0: 7. Hell, by 3 p.m. I'm ready for a nap.
1: Dang.
0: He said, what'd you say? What time?
1: About 7.
0: You say at 7 at what?
1: P.m.
0: Oh, we fully awake at 7 p.m. at night.
1: That's when you fully awake. Yeah. Well, it's almost time to go back.
3: What about 10 a.m.? 10 a.m., 11 a.m., you should be fully awake by that time.
0: You're close. Yeah. Guess what they said? People are fully awake at 9:40 a.m. in the morning.
1: Dang.
0: People are fully awake. We ain't. We fully awake now.
1: Yeah, 100%. Hell, 9:40, I'm looking for a drink.
0: Me too. We be like, lunchtime is 8 for us. 9:40 is happy hour.
1: Yeah.
3: 9:40, I'm looking for pizza.
1: Yeah.
3: I ain't gonna lie to you.
2: Somebody see me drinking that early, I'd be like, you don't know.
0: No.
2: You don't know how long
1: I've
2: been up.
1: 9:40, I'm trying to get there before 10 so you can be free.
2: Shut up.
4: Hell yeah. Let's get into the game. Time to boss up with a bread. You got the answers. We got that bread. $1,000 all for you with the $1,000 mini game. Exclusively on DD in the morning.
0: Well, good morning. Hi, who's this?
5: Shannon.
0: Hey, Shannon.
2: Shannon.
5: What's up, DD?
0: All right, Shannon. Y'all listen to Shannon.
1: Shannon, there's somebody else in here speaking to you too now.
3: Oh, cut it out. Cut it out.
0: I mean, that's right, JJ, though. Right there, Shannon.
2: He's right there.
0: Shannon.
5: Not JJ.
1: I need you to give me a better tone than that. Oh,
0: hello,
1: God.
0: Shannon.
1: You know what? You can go back.
0: Shut up. Shannon. Shannon, tell us a little bit about you, though, bro. You got kids? You married? What?
5: I have kids that are grown, and I'm single again.
1: Back on the prowl.
0: Are you back? I mean, are you thinking about, would you do, like dating online
3: speed
0: or anything?
3: Dating or something?
5: Hell no. Hell no. Hell no.
3: Are you looking to date, Shannon? Are you liking your singleness right now?
5: I'm single as and staying that way.
3: I know that's right. Shannon, we on the radio though, Shannon. This ain't social media now.
1: Yeah, yeah.
3: You all right, babe?
0: It's okay. They forget sometime in here too.
3: Facts.
0: Hey, listen.
3: Facts. That's why we got the blue button. You all right, babe?
0: Listen to her laugh. I love
1: I'll tell you.
0: All right, so listen. We're going to spin the wheel, Shannon, and good luck.
4: DJ. J. Cruz. JJ from The Sip.
6: Trey G. Trey G.
4: $10 bonus.
3: Hey, I like how Shannon said it too. I'm single as hell, and I am so okay with it.
1: I know that's right, Shannon.
3: You ain't gonna be single for long with that personality, baby. You got a lot
1: for
3: of
1: real.
3: It. I'm gonna read you the 10 questions. If you don't know the answer, Shannon, what you gonna say?
5: I don't know. Skip.
3: Pass. Skip.
5: Pass.
3: Yeah, that's either one. That's fine. We're gonna spin the block, come back to it, and answer it again, and we got to go fast. That's a plan?
5: All right, cool.
3: Yep. All right, let's get paid. No hesitation. Go fast. First question. Team Spotify or Apple Music?
5: Apple Music.
3: Drake or Team Kendrick?
5: Drake.
3: How old is the U.S. this year?
5: Skip, pass.
3: Whose glove did Drake wear on the Iceman album cover?
5: Pass.
3: Which comedian will be hosting the BET Awards this year?
5: Pass.
3: What's the last sign of the zodiac?
5: Oh my goodness, I can't believe I'm being stumped right now.
3: Pass.
5: What was the fourth?
3: What was the fourth question that I asked you? Number four.
5: Who is the comedian?
3: No.
5: How old is America?
0: Nope.
3: Pass.
5: Ooh.
3: Who on the morning show is a trumpet player? Who on the morning show is a trumpet player?
5: Jay Cruz.
0: All right, 3 out of 8.
3: Not bad.
0: What you missed was this one. How old is the U.S. this year? The U.S. is 250 years old. Whose glove did Drake wear on the Iceman album cover? Michael Jackson.
3: Mm-hmm.
0: Which comedian will be hosting the BET Awards this year? Drewski. What's the last sign of the zodiac? Pisces. What was the fourth question? I know. What's the fourth question that Trey asked? The fourth question was, whose glove did Drake wear on the Iceman album cover?
1: Sure was.
0: So you got 3 out of 8. So you're going to get $10 every correct answer.

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0: Dee in the morning.
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3: There's roadwork going on 91 northbound from exit 17 to exit 18. On the Wilbur Cross northbound, there's roadwork from exit 53 to exit 58. On 95 northbound, there's roadwork from exit 55 to exit 56. Metro North is on or close with your New Haven traffic. I'm John Lynch.
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17: 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As Little Man presents to you, she's a magnificent.

0: Good morning. It's Didi in the morning. I got J. Cruz and Trey G and comedian J.J. Williamson with me. Guys, let's have a conversation about something. You know, Trey G brought up something the other day, and I thought it was so interesting. We were talking about Dr. Umar. Right?
1: Mm-hmm.
0: And Trey said, is he really a doctor?
2: Yeah. Now you just got to ask. You know what I'm saying? Now you just got to ask at least.
0: Yeah. Yeah.
2: Got to pose the question.
0: I agree. And so now we really are trying to figure some of these things out. So I'm going to ask you guys a question. You tell me if they degreed or they not. I'm going to throw some names at y'all. Tell me if you think they got a degree or not.
2: Oh, God.
0: All right. How about this? The actress Kerry Washington, degreed or not?
2: Kerry Washington? Mm-hmm. Oh, from Scandal?
0: From Scandal.
1: Kerry's got one.
0: You got? She thinks she's got one?
1: Yeah.
0: Yeah.
2: Does she got one?
0: She does. Yeah. She actually has a degree from George Washington University.
2: Okay. So she's Dr. Kerry Washington?
0: She's not a doctor. Oh, she's just got her degree, anthropology and sociology. I'll get to the doctors in a minute.
1: Who graduated?
0: Who didn't?
2: Gotcha.
0: All right. Who do y'all think? Angela Bassett. Degreed or not degreed?
2: I'm going to say degreed.
0: Yep.
2: Yeah, I'm going to say degreed.
3: I'm going to say not.
0: You say not?
3: Yeah.
0: Okay, what about you?
1: Not.
0: She is. She actually went to Yale. Y'all didn't know that?
2: Damn.
0: Angela Bassett went to Yale, and guess what? African American Studies.
1: I should have said
2: come
1: that.
2: Come on.
0: Right? Clap that up. Go ahead, girl. Yeah. All right. I already know this one. John Legend, guys?
1: Got a degree.
0: God. You think so?
1: Yeah.
2: I feel like I didn't see him in a cap and gown. I'm gonna say degree.
3: I'm gonna say degree as well.
0: University of Pennsylvania.
2: Yeah.
0: English with an emphasis where? African American literature.
2: Come on, John.
0: We're just
2: ordinary people.
0: Hit that. All right. Taraji P. Henson.
1: No.
0: You don't say? You say no?
3: I'm gonna say yes.
1: She started from the bottom.
3: If I'm not mistaken, I think she attended an HBCU.
2: Well, yes, she got a degree from, it's not Howard.
0: It is Howard.
2: Is it Howard?
0: Yep. Yeah,
2: Howard.
3: She attended the HBCU.
0: Theater arts degree.
2: Yeah.
0: All right, MC Light.
1: Oh, hell no.
3: Ooh.
0: No, you didn't say hell no.
1: Because I'm going to say yes. That rap, yo, we came up from the streets.
0: All right, you say no?
1: I say no.
0: You say
3: I
0: yes?
3: I say yes.
0: What you say?
2: I will say no.
0: She has a business administration degree from University of Phoenix.
1: After the career or before?
0: Mm-hmm.
2: That makes sense.
0: All right. Y'all already know this one. David Banner?
1: All right, I'm done.
3: Come on, yeah. He was a student body president at Southern University.
1: Don't he have his own college?
3: That's my Mississippi homeboy, man. Yep. So, yes.
0: Southern University got a business.
3: Southern University, yes.
0: All right. Keenan Ivory Wayans.
1: Okay, now. Did you have anybody who doesn't have one?
0: Does he have one?
2: I'm going to say no.
0: You say no, and Trey, you say yes?
2: I'll say yes. He got a degree in comedy.
1: I'm going to say maybe.
0: All right, Tuskegee University, he got a degree in engineering.
2: Engineering? And then he's a successful comedian and actor.
3: For real. Yeah.
0: What about a doctorate? Does Shaquille O'Neal, does Shaq got a doctorate?
2: Shaq got a lot of honorary degrees, too.
1: He got
2: a lot of honorary degrees.
1: Okay. Honorary DJ.
2: I would say yes.
0: You think he has a doctorate?
2: I would say he has an honorary.
0: A real one.
2: I say he has an honorary. I don't think no real one.
1: Yeah, no, he got a real one. He got the time.
0: He got the time.
2: Mm-hmm. He recently graduated from LSU. I know that much.
0: They say he actually does have a doctorate. Human resource development from Barry University.
2: I know
1: he got that overnight.
2: It ain't honorary or nothing like that.
0: It ain't honorary.
2: Shout out Shaq.
0: All right. Let me see. Mark Lamont Hill. I love him.
2: Come on now.
3: I like him too.
0: He's
2: very
0: good.
2: Very educated brother, it seems.
3: I'm going to say yes.
0: Of course.
3: University of
0: Pennsylvania. He's got a PhD in education.
2: Oh, yeah.
0: I'll just go on and tell you. Cornell West. Dr. Cornell West.
1: Come on now.
0: Princeton University. Yeah.
1: Come on now.
3: MIT.
0: What about Dr. Umar? Y'all, you think Dr. Umar is a real doctor? Is he really?
2: I think he is a real doctor.
1: All that noise. Yeah, I'm going to say yeah.
2: Yeah. He has a psychology degree or something.
0: You think it's psychology?
2: I believe so.
0: He went to the Philadelphia College of Osteopathic Medicine, and he is a PhD in school psychology.
2: Come on now. There we go.
1: Shout out Dr.
2: Umar.
0: Yep. So there you go. So those a lot of them. Terry Crews, I meant to ask you. Y'all think he is? You think he got one?
3: Terry Crews,
0: the actor?
1: I'm going to say yes.
2: Some white chicks? I say so. I say so.
0: He's not a doctorate, though, but he did go to Western Michigan University. He has a degree Art Excellence on a scholarship. He went to Art Excellence Scholarship.
2: Black Excellence?
0: Yep, Interpersonal Communication.
2: Yeah. Black Excellence? So
0: there you go. Some of them got
3: we go to school
0: right here. Yeah, they do. And JJ got your what? You got your what?
3: My bachelor's degree in technology.
0: Uh-huh. From where?
3: Alcorn State University.
0: Shouts out to you. All right. It's-

0: Didi in the morning on this Tuesday. Let's get right into our hot topics. Let's get into it because, everyone, we must talk about Michael Blackson. The comedian Michael Blackson now is out here. Boy, this man here is a trip to me. Did y'all hear what he was saying, what he gets in terms of residual checks?
1: Yeah.
0: Oh, let's get into this right now about the rich celebrity. Let's go.
2: Hot topics. We back on that.
3: Thanks.
2: Only on Didi in the Morning.
0: 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All right, you guys saw this about, first of all, the security guard. You saw the shooting at the mosque, right? Now they're saying there was a security guard who was the father of eight who was killed. Take a listen.
4: This morning, police in multiple cities are boosting security at places of worship after three people were killed by gunmen at the San Diego Mosque. A school is also on the grounds, as many as 100 first responders rushing to the scene. Parents seen waiting outside, waiting for news about their kids. This line of children holding hands, being led away from the building, flanked by officers with guns drawn. No children were injured. Among the three adult victims, a mosque security guard who is a father of eight. Police say he died protecting others. Authorities say the two suspects, ages 17 and 18, carried out the attack, then opened fire at a landscaper down the street whose helmet may have saved his life, causing the bullet to ricochet. The suspects were later found nearby dead, police say, from self-inflicted gunshot wounds.
0: I know. And that's
1: there's
0: sad.
1: A lot
0: that's
1: happening.
0: That's right. Man, that was very, very sad.
1: The security guard that was killed, man, I think he was trying to save somebody's life and everything, covered him up, and he got hit.
0: That is just, oh man. My God. And those were teenagers who did that.
5: One of the killer's mother tried, like, the last second to alert authorities. Yeah. He took the weapons. He was saying he was going to kill himself. The mom tried, from what I'm hearing.
0: Yeah, I think she did. She called and all that kind of stuff.
6: Salute to the security guard, though. Real life hero. Right?
0: Exactly.
6: Real life hero, man.
0: The other thing, last night, I was up watching a little bit of it with the husband as they went into overtime. We got to talk about San Antonio.
1: Oh, my God, man. If game one is going to be letting you know what this series is going to be like, I'm all for it. Mm-hmm. That was almost like the NBA Finals right there. Game 7. I mean, that was such an amazing game. The Spurs and the Thunder went at it.
7: Wemby with the flush. Gilgeous Alexander. He's got two. Pass Wemby to the basket. And now Caruso for three. And the lead. Wembanyama turns, spins, shoots, and hits. Wembanyama hasn't lost it. Wemby puts a block by Holmgren. We go overtime.
1: Yeah, 122 to 115. Double overtime, man. The Spurs take game one in Oklahoma City. And when you're on the road, that's all you want to do is just get one game. You got one game. Mm-hmm. They have the series and they got the lead in the series right now, man. Victor Wembanyama, oh my God, he's only 22. 41 points, 24 rebounds.
0: Really, he should have more than that at 7'4". How tall is he?
1: 7'4".
0: Okay.
1: Yeah, 7'4".
0: You just need to get every ball that goes up.
1: Oh, my God, man. I mean, and a lot of people thought he took it personal because, you know, Shea Alexander got the MVP, man. He came in second. He thought he should have won it, man. So it was a personal game last night.
0: Every time I see Shea, his name, I always think of Shy, the group's Shy.
1: Shy.
0: That's the way it's giving y'all. Is he shy?
6: Yeah, no.
5: Not at all.
1: Well, that group was hooping there.
0: All right. Hey, real quick, what did Michael Blackson do, y'all?
5: He's out here talking about a word that I like. It's called residual. So it's pretty much like repeat paychecks, I would say, from hard work. Well, he doesn't get much for his hard work.
8: I just got about 6-7 residual checks in the mail from previous shows I've done.
9: Okay, check number one. This check is from Wild and Out. Thanks, Nick Cannon. Oh, $7.90. Thank you, my nigga. Next check. Oh, 64 cents. It went down. Oh, 76 cents. Okay. Wild and Out with this Wild and Out check. 93 cents. 64 cents. 63 cents. In my village, make more than this. This is crazy. 62 cents, 65 cents, 68 cents. You see what I'm talking about? Child support, boom, okay? Out of these 63 cents, y'all could all get 11 cents each. TV are broke.
1: Dang. Sheesh. Yeah. Now, you know, I do get residual checks sometimes. Now, sometimes they do be low like that. They do. Not all of them, though.
6: Really?
1: Not all of them, man. You know, Michael Blackson does get better residual checks than that. I can say that, guarantee.
5: For sure.
1: Man, but you know, sometimes, you know, it will be a dollar. It will be $2.
5: Like the check costs more.
0: Hey, listen, there you go. Those are your hot topics. Hey, listen, coming up, we're going to shut the show down next. It's Dee Dee in the Morning.
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10: On 95 northbound, there's road work from exit 55 to exit 56. There's road work going on 91 northbound from exit 17 to exit 18. On the Wilbur Cross northbound, there's road work from exit 53 to exit 58. Metro North is on or close with your New Haven traffic. I'm John Lynch.
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0: All righty, we are done, but what did we learn today? Trey G, what you learn?
6: We learned that Drake
1: He actually released Iceman over the weekend. It's suspected to sell about 400,000 to 800,000 copies.
0: Yeah.
1: He also has some diss records towards Kendrick.
0: Damn. All right. So, Cruz, what about you?
5: Mr. Russell Simmons sitting during an interview and doesn't like the question about Epstein's files and why he was in them.
0: All right. What about you, JJ?
1: And I learned my man Paul Pierce said, man, y'all leave Cheyenne Bryant alone, man. I believe in him. I trust her.
0: Yep, and let me see. Some other stuff that we found out about you guys. Let's see, Sheryl Underwood. She now has a special coming to Netflix. And got a new talent agency.
1: Yep.
0: All from that one role. See, one moment can change
1: That's
0: your whole
1: all
0: life.
1: That's all it takes, one damn one moment. One moment,
0: could change your whole life. We also found out about Clarissa Shields slapped Alicia Baumgartner, they said.
1: Yeah.
0: And we're going to see what's getting ready to happen with that. And Keith Lee, shouts out to him. This man actually came to New Orleans, did 20,000 people at a big family fest. So we got a shout out to him because that right there is pretty dope. All right. Tomorrow on the show, get ready. We got a dope discussion for you. We also got cash. We got laughs and more. Ooh. So make sure you meet us right back here on Didi in the Morning.
3: All right. Let's get into a recap of what we learned here in New Haven, as well as throughout Connecticut and nationally on this Tuesday, May 19th. Now, the first thing we learned is that homelessness advocates got together yesterday with dozens of service providers, housing specialists, and healthcare partners for a resource fair at the Dixwell Q House. Also out of New Haven, learned about a coolant chemical spill from the second floor to the first floor of a medical office building on Sargent Drive yesterday. That left the building's health clinics closed for the day, requiring patients to seek care elsewhere. Out of East Haven, we learned about a widespread power outage yesterday that led to multiple fire alarms and at least one transformer fire on Main Street. Out of Hartford, we learned that civil rights attorney Benjamin Crump is expected to hold a press conference today as he represents the family of a man who was fatally shot 9 times by a Hartford police officer during a mental health crisis. Yesterday, the officer was found guilty of first-degree manslaughter. In national news, we learned that Mark Furman, former L.A. Police Department detective, known for his role in the O.J. Simpson case, died yesterday at the age of 74. Now, for details on these stories and everything we learned today, got to check out my Facebook page, Huck On Air. Make sure you stay connected and stay informed. All right, Didi, time to tap into our morning show birthday club. And let me start by saying happy birthday to a friend I've known since childhood, Glendalina Corley. We go back to the projects on Ashman Street. Happy birthday, Glendalina. Also celebrated today is Tasha Dyers, got Raquel Maynard, Diana Hodge, Vanessa Jeffries, Dory Williams, and Antoinette Sims. Now up next, you got the workforce, Wanda Coppedge, followed by Juan Castillo. The next hour, Wanda will give you the arts, television, and appliance keywords so you can qualify for that gas grill giveaway. Don't forget to listen at 12 noon and 5 this afternoon for the Chris Brown Usher keywords so you can qualify for that flyaway to Miami to see them perform live at the Hard Rock Stadium. Now, until we talk again tomorrow, enjoy your day, stay cool, and as always, maintain positive thoughts and spread only positive vibes. Make sure you love yourself and please share that love with others. But above all, keep God first.
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0: Rhythm of the City, 94.3 WYBC. I am your host, Wanda Coppedge, your co-host, your co-worker, hanging out with you until 3 p.m. on this Tuesday, May 19th. You know what it is. We have to greet each other. You can't walk into this room together and not speak. That's rude. So good morning. Say it back. Good morning. Lot to get to today. Your arts keyword to bring you closer to winning that gas grill. Keyword to get you closer to Chris Brown and Usher in Miami. Plus your chance to win tickets today. Yes, tickets. Kid Cudi is coming this way. Nice to see him back on tour. So much to do, so much to get to. Let's get it popping. Gonna pay the bills. Meet you back on the other side with music from those Destiny girls. You know which ones I'm talking about. Beyonce's in the lead. Keep it locked.
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0: 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Write this word down so you can tell Daryl tomorrow morning, 8 a.m. This will put you in the running to win that gas grill. This is how you qualify, okay? Tomorrow's word is heat. Heat. The heat is going to be all the way turned up today. Heat. H-E-A-T. Write it down. Tell Daryl tomorrow morning so you could be in the running for that gas grill. Heat. Stick around. I have more R&B heat for you. 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

let's get the party started. 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

0: All the vibes jumping off right here for the Midday Workforce, 94.3 WYBC, the rhythm of the city. Nelly ain't never told a lie. It is getting hot in here. 90 degree weather. And you know, it feels like it was just a short time ago where we had warming centers open and there was a winter advisory. Now today, heat advisory. 90 degrees in some areas, up to like 95 degrees today. Only thing I like from 95 was the music. You already know I'm a 90s girl. But seriously, stay hydrated today. If you don't have to be out in that heat, don't go out in the heat. Turn the AC on. It's a break from the heat. Now we get to turn the AC on. That should remind you that to everything there is a season. And whatever season you're going through or you've been through, soon come the next one. Because today it's all about heat. It's getting hot in here. I have more great music on the way. You got to stay with me. 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

0: month is Tanya Jones. 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Well, we'll be over at D'Amato's. 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Your chance to win Chris Brown, Usher, Miami. The key word you need to put you in the running is coming up.
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1: Top of the 12 o'clock hour. Yes, you already know we are giving away a trip to Miami to see Chris Brown and Usher. Round trip airfare covered for you. Hotel accommodations and two tickets to the show live in concert at the Hard Rock Stadium in Miami. Text the word slow. Slow, like slow down. S-L-O-W. Slow. Text that word to 203-562-9430. Good luck to you. More music coming in right now on the Rhythm of the City.

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I know you can get it.

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1: 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I've always wanted a girl just like you. Such a pure, pretty young thing. Ooh.

0: 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We got to show love and shout out our WYBC Chesler Student of the Month. This month, it's all about Asia Singh. She's from East Rock Community Magnet School. She's an attentive learner, extraordinary artist, and an inspired writer. I love that for you, Asia. And she's a model student. She's polite and kind to all of her classmates and her teachers. If you go to our 943WYBC.com, that's our website, you can read more about Asia, our current WYBC Chesler Student of the Month, and you can check out the interviews with past students of the month. Asia will be up there very soon. Shout out to you, Asia. Coming up next hour, 1 o'clock hour for the culture, all about Friday. No, not the day of the week, the film with Ice Cube and Mike Epps. So keep it locked.
1: From the WYBC community calendar, the new Trinity Temple Church of God in Christ presents The Sound. This is the vision of Minister Jacob Tomlin. Friday, May 29th, 2026, the doors open at 6:30 and service begins promptly at 7. The featured artists are Prophet Mark Vereen, who will be the guest speaker, Evangelist Kim Burrell will be the featured musical guest, and Brittany Stewart will be our praise and worship leader for that night. The service will be held at the New Trinity Temple Church of God in Christ, 285 Dixwell Avenue, New Haven, Connecticut, where the pastor is Bishop Charles H. Brewer III. The attire for this evening is dressed down. Come and expect a blessing from God.
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0: 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Let's talk about Friday, the film. 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
0: All right, so good news, all my Friday fans. Ice Cube and Mike Epps, they are celebrating the 30th anniversary of that classic film, Friday. During a recent interview, they confirmed that last Friday, that's the official title of the next installment, they are officially moving forward with it, and they will begin production on the film later this year. They even said they're talking to Chris Tucker so he can reprise his role as Smokey. And I could, Smokey, Mike Epps in the same film, that's going to be hilarious. I'm looking forward to it. Now, they're also set to reunite this July in Long Beach to headline a special comedy and hip-hop show for the anniversary of the film. They're calling it the Everyday's Friday Lyrics, Lounging, and Laughing Show. Warren G is going to perform, Scarface, and of course Ice Cube himself is set to take the stage. They even have comedians, but they have not announced who those comedians will be. But of course we know Mike Epps will be taking the stage. That's exciting. Last Friday, will you be going? You got to put it on your list. I just hope it meets the mark. You know, it'll be the last one, last Friday. Make it a good one. They should get Cat back too, Cat Williams. I'll share the article over on Facebook. Go check it out. That's what's going on for the culture. And speaking of hip hop, tickets to go check out Kid Cudi. It's coming up. 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

0: You know how I do and you know how I flow. That's that Stilo 702 on the Rhythm of the City, 94.3 WYBC. All right, Kid Cudi with special guest M.I.A., Big Boy, and A-Track. They're coming to Meadows Music Theater in Hartford Wednesday, June 3rd. 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

0: Stay put. I have birthday celebratory music coming your way. Champagne life for your birthday. Make sure you do something wonderful to celebrate you. Keep it locked. It's WYBC. It's Didi in the morning, and if you missed the show, I didn't get my degree. I spent a good strong semester, I say, at TWU. They said, you can't come back until, you know, you paid this emergency loan you took.
1: I got my degree.
0: Yep.
2: There you go. But hold on. Now, it took a minute.
0: Oh, no. What's a minute?
2: 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I went through 3 presidents.
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5: Yes. It was a beautiful day. 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
1: 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Come

0: That Rude Boy from Rihanna on 94.3 WYBC, the rhythm of the city. No, it's Rihanna. Music from Rihanna. Listen, I'm Wanda Coppedge. I enjoyed you today for a Tuesday here for the Midday Workforce. Stay right here because Juan Castillo is on his way in. He's going to hold you down for the afternoon PM edition of the Workforce. 5 o'clock hour, he has your next word to text. Put you in the running for that Chris Brown Usher concert. Then you have DJ Platinum coming in to join him for that commercial-free drive at 5. All you have to do is stay right here. And remember, family, you have life today. And because you have life, you have everything you need to reach your goal. You are one day closer to it. Please, don't give up on yourself. If you do, you are going to miss the best part, and that is where you win. Keep going, all right? Keep going and keep it locked. Once again, I'm Wanda Coppedge. Be well, be blessed. Be back with me tomorrow, 10 a.m. for the Workforce, and stay cool and hydrated. It's hot. Enjoy your afternoon.
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0: It is 94.3 WYBC, the rhythm of the city. Juan Castillo in the building. Yeah, we doing our thing up in here on a terrific Tuesday. How you doing out there, my co-workers? All right, we're going to get started right now with some giveaways. Kid Cudi with special guest MIA, Big Boy, and A-Track comes to the Meadows Music Theater in Hartford Wednesday, June 3rd. 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You win a pair of tickets, Connecticut residents only. Plus, you'll be entered to live like a VIP and win tickets to every R&B show this summer that we're giving away tickets to. Stick around. What I got? Let me see. Let me look at the playlist and see what's going on. I got a little Beyonce, Mariah the Scientist, Evelyn Champagne King. Variety. That's what we give you. It's YBC.
1: It's Didi in the morning, and if you missed the show... I didn't get my degree. I spent a good strong semester, I say, at TWU. And they said, you can't come back until, you know, you paid this emergency loan you took.
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3: 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I went through 3 presidents.
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0: No Ordinary Love. 94.3 WIVC is the rhythm of the city. Now, you know, we're giving away a trip to Miami to see Chris Brown and Usher. 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That's right. At 5 o'clock today, you're going to have to give me that word. And you got to text that word to 203-562-9430. And you'll be in the running to see Chris Brown and Usher live in concert at the Hard Rock Stadium in Miami. Price includes round trip, airfare, hotel accommodation, and two tickets to the show. What else you need? You want some money too? You gotta bring a little bit of cash for spending, you know what I'm saying? All right. We got Leon Thomas and her and SWB on the other side. Keep it live.
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0: Patrice Russian, Forget Me Nots. It is 94.3 WYBC, the rhythm of the city. WYBC birthday club time. Happy birthday goes out to John E. Cotton. Gretchen Ruiz. Ruiz, happy birthday, Gretchen. Jamie Wright is celebrating a birthday. Raquel Reeves. Kaya Dix, happy birthday. Charles Pearson and Dana Marie, happy birthday to you. Susan Jackson Mack, happy birthday. My brother, Raymond Sanders, happy birthday, my brother. Burdell Taylor, happy birthday to you. If you're celebrating a birthday, happy birthday to you, too. And if you're working hard, keep doing it. You need the money. The gas is high. Got to get that gas money. Ari Lennox, actually, Jodeci, Tyler, Alicia Myers, all straight ahead. And a little bit of Ari Lennox, too. Keep it right here.
1: It's Didi in the morning, and if you missed the show... I didn't get my degree. I spent a good strong semester, I say, at TWU. They said, you can't come back until, you know, you paid this emergency loan you took.
2: I got my degree.
1: Yep.
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0: Michael Jackson, Wanna Be Starting Something. 94.3 WYBC, the rhythm of the city. Hey, stay tuned because at 5 o'clock, top of the hour, I have the next word to text for your chance to win that trip to Miami to see Chris Brown and Usher live in concert. Also coming up, the WYBC, Griffin Health, Faculty Physician, Primary Care, Commercial Free Drive at 5, with yours truly, Juan Castillo, and my man DJ Platinum. 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
1: 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We're giving away a trip to Miami, you know, to see Chris Brown and Usher. I want you to text the word May, M-A-Y, right now to 203-562-9430. And you'll be in the running to see Chris Brown and Usher live in concert at the Hard Rock Stadium in Miami. Price includes round trip, airfare, hotel accommodations, and two tickets to the show. Good luck. But right now, right here, here's DJ Platinum on the one and twos with the drive at five. Let's go.
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1: 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And you've been listening to the WYBC Griffin Health Faculty Physicians Primary Care Commercial Free Driving Fly. With yours truly, Juan Castillo and DJ Platinum, we're jamming. Let's go. End of the day, everybody's feeling good. How you doing? Second shift is, we here for you. Now stay with us, because I got Kalani, Brandy, and Chris Brown and Aaliyah coming up. We got you. YBC.
2: It's Didi in the morning, and if you missed the show, I didn't get my degree. 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

0: 50. 94.3 WYBC wants you to live like a VIP this summer. Anytime you win a contest on WYBC, you'll be in the running to win tickets to every R&B show this summer that we're giving away tickets to. One lucky grand prize winner will live like a VIP and get tickets to all the shows, including TLC and Salt and Pepper, with Invogue, Lionel Richie with Earth, Wind and Fire, Neo and Akon, Wu-Tang Clan, Rick Ross, Herman Ham's All White Affair, the WYBC Day Party, and so much more. 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

0: fun with just us. Hey, don't forget, got the Knicks on tonight. Man, what a game last night, man. Wembanyama. That's all I got to say. If you love basketball, you know what I'm talking about, Wemby. But hey, the Knicks, we're ready. Stay with us. Donnell Jones, Jadon, and Freddie Jackson on the other side. Keep it live.
1: It's Didi in the morning, and if you missed the show... I didn't get my degree. I spent a good strong semester, I say, at TWU. They said, you can't come back until you know you paid this emergency loan you took.
2: I got my degree.
1: Yep.
3: There you go. 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
1: 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What's a minute?
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3: 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I just seen the freshmen, then seen them graduate.
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0: It is 94.3 WYBC, the rhythm of the city, with New Edition right there. We'll cool it now. Tune in tomorrow morning to DD in the Morning with Daryl Huckabee. DD and Huck and the rest of the crew are going to start your day off right, man. Get you to work on time, hopefully. Plus, Huck has tickets to see Herman Ham's All White Party. It's a white party affair, and if you know the Arch keyword, he'll put you in the running to win a brand new grill from Arch Television and Appliance. So be sure to listen starting at 5 a.m. right here on YBC. Well, it's about that time. I got to go. I like this jam, though. Huh? Yeah. Platinum's got more for you on the evening jam, so stay right here for him. Peace. I'm out of here. Be safe out there.
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Mariah the Scientist on 94.3 WIBC, the rhythm of the city. Yours truly, DJ Platinum, kicking off your evening jam. That's right. Now check this out. It is officially time to kick off the summer all-white season. Saturday, June 13th, Mike Blizzy's Old School All-White Affair is where you need to be. This is happening at 785 Ridge Road in Hamden from 8 p.m. to 1 a.m.

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1: It's Didi in the morning, and if you missed the show, I didn't get my degree. 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